0: feel like Kane Brown's kids are just growing up way too fast. That's a double down of Kane on Taste of Country Weekend. We brought you What Ifs. We brought you Woman. It's Jess and the Taste of Country crew. And I'm not saying that he's forcing them to grow up quickly. They're just growing like weeds. And I feel like any parent would understand this. He shared a video recently of the three of them, Kingsley, Cody, and crew, all out enjoying some fun outside, some good summer fun. They all have scooters, but rather than riding on these scooters like normal, they're sitting on like the footboard, like where you stand, and riding them down the driveway. And I'm telling you, these kids are picking up speed as well. Little crew just leading the way, giggling and belly laughing the entire time. And then you look back and you see Kingsley, like she's not on her scooter, but she's watching the other two ride theirs. She looks like a teenager. Like, when did this happen? But also love to see that they're all out enjoying some good old-fashioned fun. It seems like this idea of riding the scooters like that down the hill came from a moment of boredom. And I love that for kids. Kids need to be bored more these days. Carrie Underwood is on the way, kicking off more new country. I got Zach Topp, new country from him in about 15 minutes. It's Taste of Country Weekend.
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27: A few lingering showers will continue through your nighttime hours. Some late fog, lows into the upper 60s. For Monday, scattered showers and thundershowers will pop back up, especially for the afternoon, highs near 81. A few more scattered showers and thundershowers for Tuesday as well, with highs back into the 80s. 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

0: That's New Country in our song Spotlight on Taste of Country Weekend. It's Stephen Wilson Jr. The song is called Gary. And I've got Evan here now to tell us what's coming up on Taste of Country Nights. Take it away, Evan.
1: 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And coming up next week, listen to win your way in a free trip to see Megan Maroney in Nashville. 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And also next Friday, we have a special guest co-host in the house. The one and only Keith Urban will be joining us in studio Friday night, all night, starting at 7. We're always hanging out with the biggest country music superstars and having some fun. 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
20: A few lingering showers will continue through your nighttime hours. Some late fog, lows into the upper 60s. For Monday, scattered showers and thundershowers will pop back up, especially for the afternoon. Highs near 81. A few more scattered showers and thundershowers for Tuesday as well, with highs back into the 80s. 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And I'm Chief Meteorologist Patrick Hoare.
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0: It's a double down of Lainey Wilson on Taste of Country Weekend with Hang Tight Honey. And that's New Country with John Mayer. It is Phone, Keys, Wallet. It is Jass and the Taste of Country crew. You remember back in the day when Lainey Wilson was on Yellowstone? It wasn't just her and her music on Yellowstone, which is how it started. She ended up playing a character named Abby. You know, it's interesting. You think about artists that end up becoming actors or trying their hand at acting, and it just seems like, yeah, go for it. Let's make it happen. Luke Grimes, who is on Yellowstone and has been an actor for a very long time, you know, he's actually been trying to put out music and has been successful at it. He just dropped his second album. It's called Redbird. And while he seems very confident in doing music, he did say there was a little bit of pushback and a little bit of hesitancy, mostly because the same doesn't work in reverse. Artists that want to become actors seems to be welcomed, but actors that want to become artists, musicians, not so much well received. Let's just put it that way. And he actually almost quit his music career before it started. But there was another artist on Yellowstone. His name is Ryan Bingham, who's been doing music for decades. And he basically looked at Luke and he's like, man, if you've got good songs, I mean, what are they going to say, right? That was the advice that Luke Grimes needed to put out music. So if you're loving the fact that Casey Dutton is making music, well, you got Ryan Bingham to thank for that.
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2: A few lingering showers will continue through your nighttime hours. Some late fog, lows into the upper 60s. For Monday, scattered showers and thunder showers will pop back up, especially for the afternoon. Highs near 81. A few more scattered showers and thunder showers for Tuesday as well, with highs back into the 80s. Tired of the pressures and hassles of car shopping? 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And I'm Chief Meteorologist Patrick Hoare.
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0: Blake Shelton, man, that one is heavy. It's called Let Him In Anyway. It's in our song spotlight on Taste of Country Weekend. And you know, Blake Shelton had a long career on The Voice. He was in that chair for the most seasons, and he's the winningest coach still on The Voice. And of course, we're going to see Riley Green fill that chair this season. It's been a minute since we've seen Blake on the show, and I think showrunners miss his personality, miss his energy, his presence. At least that's what Riley Green was saying, because Riley said his personality is kind of like Blake's, and well, I think that's what they really liked on the show. Not to say that Reba McEntire coming in wasn't great, or Kelsey Ballerini wasn't great, or anything like that, but something about Riley, I think it's more than just the personality. I'm just going to put it out there. I think a lot of people are going to be tuning in just to look at him. But nonetheless, Riley Green going to be a part of this new season of The Voice. You know who actually called him, like, right after he got the gig? Kelly Clarkson. She's a huge fan of Riley's. In fact, she has covered quite a few of his songs on her Kelly-oke segment.
1: I'm U.S. Transportation Secretary Sean Duffy.
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19: A few lingering showers will continue through your nighttime hours. Some late fog, lows into the upper 60s. For Monday, scattered showers and thundershowers will pop back up, especially for the afternoon, highs near 81. A few more scattered showers and thundershowers for Tuesday as well, with highs back into the 80s. Tired of the pressures and hassles of car shopping? 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

Taste of Country weekend. It feels like we're giving you like a little jolt of energy right now. Bailey Zimmerman, he is a ball of energy. We're doubling down on him right now. We're getting it started with a backup plan featuring Luke Combs on Taste of Country.

0: love about Bailey Zimmerman. He's such a fan of country music. That is Chevy Silverado. Before that, Backup Plan, a double down of Bailey on Taste of Country Weekend. I feel like a lot of artists, when I see them post something on social media and you see like the preview of likes, Bailey Zimmerman's name is like always in that list. And he's a big fan of a lot of our ladies in country music, like Ella Langley and Megan Maroney. So when Megan was posting about her tour, of course, Bailey Zimmerman was showing her the support. We are actually sending you to see Megan Maroney in Nashville, so that way you can see what Bailey loves all about her. I'm pretty sure you're already a fan. But we are going to give you a chance to see her show in Nashville at Bridgestone Arena. You are in for a treat. Seeing the videos and the photos from this tour, the show looks incredible. Plus, it's in Nashville. This is the home of country music. You and your bestie are going to make memories that will last a lifetime. Not to mention, you don't really have to do anything here. There's not a lot of sweat equity, if you will, because we're going to take care of the airfare and the hotel. And of course, you've got your tickets in your pocket. Your chance to win is waiting for you on our Taste of Country app. And all this week, tune in to Taste of Country Nights, 7 to midnight, for bonus chances to win.
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23: A few lingering showers will continue through your nighttime hours. Some late fog, lows into the upper 60s. For Monday, scattered showers and thunder showers will pop back up, especially for the afternoon. Highs near 81. A few more scattered showers and thunder showers for Tuesday as well, with highs back into the 80s. Tired of the pressures and hassles of car shopping? 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And I'm Chief Meteorologist Patrick Hoare.
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0: summer. It's finally time to walk outside, hear the birds, and say, oh my God, it's freaking hot. 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

0: How many days has it been since we had an incident with a piano with Morgan Wallen? Well, like 8 days. We're doing pretty good. That's a double down of Morgan with last night. And don't we? It is Jess and the Taste of Country crew. I think we've all seen the video on social media, right? I mean, I get the frustration here. As an artist, as a performer, like you have these moments in your show that you work and you try to make perfect, right? So he's singing Sand in My Boots, which is a song where he slows everything down. He draws everybody in. It's just him and the piano. It really is like an intimate part of the show. And what a buzzkill that the piano didn't want to cooperate. Like, totally ruined the moment. And again, as an artist, I feel like that's extremely frustrating. And we saw that. He gets up and he sings the rest of the song a cappella, then comes back. And, well, let's just say the piano took a swim with the fishes. Just put it that way. Now, he has since kind of sort of responded to that. He's just having fun with us at this point because he posted a video of him playing piano saying, oh, don't worry, guys, this one works. Then he looks at the camera and he goes, that's what they told me last time. You can see that video on our Taste of Country app.
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25: A few lingering showers will continue through your nighttime hours. Some late fog, lows into the upper 60s. For Monday, scattered showers and thunder showers will pop back up, especially for the afternoon. Highs near 81. A few more scattered showers and thunder showers for Tuesday as well, with highs back into the 80s. Tired of the pressures and hassles of car shopping? 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

0: good one, right? Kevin Powers, Shaboozy. The song is called Move On. We've got it for you in our song Spotlight on Taste of Country Weekend. Tell me what you think about that one on our Taste of Country app. And hey, while you're on our app, get in to win a trip to see Megan Maroney in Nashville. Yeah, she's doing her Cloud 9 tour, and you might have seen that it is sold out. But those words don't really mean anything to us, and we pulled some strings, and we got you in. And we got you into her show in Nashville at Bridgestone Arena. I feel like Nashville are the shows for any country artist that anything can happen. Any artist could just pop up and sing a song or two. So you're in for a treat, okay? Thanks to our friends at Sony Music Nashville. Airfare is taken care of. 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
19: A few lingering showers will continue through your nighttime hours. Some late fog, lows into the upper 60s. For Monday, scattered showers and thunder showers will pop back up, especially for the afternoon, highs near 81. A few more scattered showers and thunder showers for Tuesday as well, with highs back into the 80s. Tired of the pressures and hassles of car shopping? 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
2: ABC News, I'm Wayne Cabot. A turn now in the Mideast war. Iran under attack by Israel. Explosions heard in Isfahan, Tabriz, Tehran. Israel retaliating for the 10 minutes.

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0: That is a double down of Jason Aldean, Lights Come On and Don't Tell On Me. It's Jess and the Taste of Country crew. My husband and I went and saw the new Michael movie recently, of course, documenting the life of Michael Jackson. I love a good biopic. I love hearing people's stories and seeing it displayed in a very cinematic and dramatic fashion. And anytime you go see one of these and you know you're going to get some of the artist's music in it as well, it's just a good time in the theater. Well, we are getting a biopic of Shania Twain. This is in the works right now. And you remember when she was hosting the ACM Awards earlier this year, she talked about how she got her start. She was 8 years old singing in bars. And then as she got older, her mom really kind of stepped in and took the lead here, making sure that she was getting these gigs and making sure that she was being, you know, driven around everywhere for all of these shows. I mean, she has said if it wasn't for her mom, she would have never gotten on that stage. And look what it has turned into. I think this is going to be a great biopic. Of course, we know that Shania Twain has some tragedy in her story as well. So this is going to be very compelling. We don't have a lot of details here. We just know it's happening.
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22: A few lingering showers will continue through your nighttime hours. Some late fog, lows into the upper 60s. For Monday, scattered showers and thunder showers will pop back up, especially for the afternoon. Highs near 81. A few more scattered showers and thunder showers for Tuesday as well, with highs back into the 80s. Tired of the pressures and hassles of car shopping? 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

0: That is Hudson Westbrook. We know Miranda Lambert's a huge fan of his. I mean, they've got the Texas connection. That is Painted You Pretty in our song spotlight on Taste of Country Weekend. I feel like every artist, when they're just starting out, when you've got an older, more seasoned artist that kind of latches onto you and like takes you under their wing, it's a big deal, right? I feel like that's going to be the case with Hannah Harper, who just won American Idol this year. She made her Grand Ole Opry debut just last week, and guess who was there with her? Miss Carrie Underwood. Now, Carrie is a staple at the Grand Ole Opry. She's always doing shows there, but it was really special. She came out on stage, and she sang Hannah's song, String Cheese, which, of course, she used in her audition on American Idol, and Carrie Underwood like fell in love with her instantly. I feel like this is the start of something really wonderful between the two of them. And Hannah, man, her career is off and running. Grand Ole Opry debut. She's got her own tour that she's doing. She's going to be opening for Lauren Elena on her tour this fall. Expect to see Hannah Harper a lot in the years to come.
1: I'm U.S. Transportation Secretary Sean Duffy.
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18: A few lingering showers will continue through your nighttime hours. Some late fog, lows into the upper 60s. For Monday, scattered showers and thundershowers will pop back up, especially for the afternoon, highs near 81. A few more scattered showers and thundershowers for Tuesday as well, with highs back into the 80s. Tired of the pressures and hassles of car shopping? 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

0: Pickle Jar up all night. It's Katie and Scott. Now, Katie, we've worked in offices where someone will heat up something in the microwave and it stinks.
1: Yeah, it happens.
0: Listen, okay, I get it. Popcorn, mm-hmm. we get those things. Fish. Mm. This is one. A cop used a office microwave to heat up fish. A detective who worked in the same building drew his weapon and pointed it at him because of the odor-producing officer. Now, I don't understand this. Now, I will retract the names and stuff, but they said this is something that this guy had done before, like joking around, but the guy he pulled the gun on didn't think it was funny, and it's not. He pointed and presented a firearm at a person, which is a felony. He was booked, and apparently that's something he's done once before, and they've identified several policy violations. He ended up losing his job.
1: I can see why.
0: Over fish.
1: I have one question.
0: Okay.
1: What kind of fish?
0: Oh, I'm sure it's fish sticks, but those stink.
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13: A few lingering showers will continue through your nighttime hours. Some late fog, lows into the upper 60s. For Monday, scattered showers and thunder showers will pop back up, especially for the afternoon, highs near 81. A few more scattered showers and thunder showers for Tuesday as well, with highs back into the 80s. Tired of the pressures and hassles of car shopping? 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

0: Riley Green, you know, his Cowboy As It Gets tour extension is going to be with Randy Houser. That is going to kick off September 10th in Denver, and that's running all the way through December 10th in Vegas. Wonder if it'll get extended yet again.
1: Maybe so. Man, Randy Houser, still one of the best voices in Nashville.
0: He's incredible.
1: I will say that till the day I die.
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12: A few lingering showers will continue through your nighttime hours. Some late fog, lows into the upper 60s. For Monday, scattered showers and thundershowers will pop back up, especially for the afternoon. Highs near 81. A few more scattered showers and thundershowers for Tuesday as well, with highs back into the 80s. 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
7: Now, your 104.9 The River, Tennessee Valley forecast.
8: A few lingering showers will continue through your nighttime hours. Some late fog, lows into the upper 60s. For Monday, scattered showers and thundershowers will pop back up, especially for the afternoon, highs near 81. A few more scattered showers and thundershowers for Tuesday as well, with highs back into the 80s. 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

Pickle Jar Up All Night. It's Katie and Scott. One of my favorite Kane Brown songs, and it's just one of those earworms. You just keep listening, and you just keep loving it. It's Woman.

0: Espresso.
1: The night is young, and so are the hits. Pickle Jar Up All Night is on. Katie Cook, Scott Gaines, and all the Nashville news. Don't sleep on this. It's Pickle Jar Up All Night.
2: I was all but 22, I think, at the time. I'd been out on the road, lonely at night. And it'd been a while.

0: It's Pickle Jar up all night. Any of you out there on Tinder and looking to spruce up your bio to get the perfect match, we have some really good suggestions here. Right. I like this. Passport always within reach.
1: Oh,
0: that sounds
1: willing
0: exciting.
1: To travel. Okay.
0: Okay. Not from a family that runs 5Ks on holidays.
1: No. That's the one thing you do. Investigate, because you find out, what do you do on Thanksgiving morning? Because if you know they turkey trot, that is not for you.
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11: A few lingering showers will continue through your nighttime hours. Some late fog, lows into the upper 60s. For Monday, scattered showers and thunder showers will pop back up, especially for the afternoon. Highs near 81. A few more scattered showers and thunder showers for Tuesday as well, with highs back into the 80s. Tired of the pressures and hassles of car shopping? 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

0: That is Jackson Dean right there. We're wondering if he got married. He's posted some really pretty pictures being by the ocean. And he did say he would just elope.
1: They're eloping. They said there wasn't going to be a formal wedding. That they were going to elope with their parents.
0: I don't blame them. Listen, I was reading the average wedding now in the U.S. costs $38,000.
1: No, it doesn't, because it wouldn't happen.
0: And if you're in a really expensive city like New York, where event space is at a premium, you could easily spend $100,000. Listen, we got three kids. I'm like, can I just send your butt to Vegas to that Elvis Chapel, please?
1: Amen.
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15: A few lingering showers will continue through your nighttime hours. Some late fog, lows into the upper 60s. For Monday, scattered showers and thundershowers will pop back up, especially for the afternoon, highs near 81. A few more scattered showers and thundershowers for Tuesday as well, with highs back into the 80s. 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

0: Megan Maroney, she is out on her Cloud 9 tour. It is officially underway. She'll be in Atlanta tonight, I believe. Honestly, all the posts I'm seeing, this is one of the biggest tours of the year. People are going nuts.
1: The 18-wheelers are pink.
0: I haven't seen
1: them around town yet, but you know they're going to pop up somewhere. But yeah, the trucks are pink.
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0: Pickle jar up all night. Uber has released its unique lost and found list. Right. I mean, of course, there's tons of phones and wallets and all the usual, but they released the top 10 weirdest things. Gold mouth grills. Ew, I wouldn't want to pick those up.
1: Why would you take it out?
0: I know. Oxygen tank. Somebody's going to need that.
1: Yeah.
0: Ankle monitor. How'd you get it off? This is weird. George Washington's hospital discharge papers. And this is the weirdest. Dentures with just two teeth. Ooh, what if they were George Washington's teeth? Didn't he have wooden teeth?
1: Supposedly. They said that actually that came out later. They were actually human teeth.
0: Ugh.
1: They were other people's teeth. Uh-huh. He wore other people's teeth.
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9: A few lingering showers will continue through your nighttime hours. Some late fog, lows into the upper 60s. For Monday, scattered showers and thunder showers will pop back up, especially for the afternoon, highs near 81. A few more scattered showers and thunder showers for Tuesday as well, with highs back into the 80s. Tired of the pressures and hassles of car shopping? 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
0: It's Pickle Jar Up All Night.
2: I ain't

0: It is Pickle Jar up all night. For those of us that stay up all night, we tend to sleep half the day. But we have to remember, according to the Cleveland Clinic, we really do need some sunshine. It's the, you know, biggest source of vitamin D.
1: Yes.
0: Now, obviously, they're saying be smart, have sunscreen on. But they say the main thing to do is talk to your own doctor about what a healthy level of sun exposure is. Because we don't want anyone getting skin cancer. But you can't totally hide from the sun. And vitamin D is so important just for your overall health and also your brain, like your mood.
1: Absolutely. I have to take vitamin D supplements because I can't get out in the sun. I'm skin cancer patient and I get it. But you just have to be very careful. And listen, our age, if you think about that, we went to tanning beds.
0: Oh.
1: You know, we lived in a tanning bed. We were outside.
0: Baby oil on. Baby oil.
1: Yeah.
0: Stupid.
1: Yeah. And that's why we're paying for the skin issues that I have now, because that's what we did. Mm-hmm.
2: This summer, the Honey Pepper Pimento Chicken Sandwich and Pineapple Dragon Fruit and Sprite are back at Chick-fil-A.
3: 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We've been waiting. I love that Honey Pepper Pimento sandwich.
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17: A few lingering showers will continue through your nighttime hours. Some late fog, lows into the upper 60s. For Monday, scattered showers and thundershowers will pop back up, especially for the afternoon, highs near 81. A few more scattered showers and thundershowers for Tuesday as well, with highs back into the 80s. 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

0: It's Megan on Pickle Jar Up All Night. Next up, we got Riley Green. You notice how they seem to be writing songs about each other?
1: Yeah, but he says it was just an accident. It was. Yeah, I don't buy it either.
0: I don't buy it. It's Riley right now. Change My Mind. Pickle Jar Up All Night.
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0: It is Pickle Jar Up All Night. The Recording Industry Association of America has recognized Garth Brooks' achievements because, you know, he has had 10 albums certified diamond.
1: Oh,
0: that is 10 million units.
1: That's crazy. And that was when they sold real stuff.
0: I know. So, yeah, the RIAA, they have honored Garth with the Artist of a Lifetime Award. But, you know, Garth gives all the credit to country radio, says it's not about numbers. It's about the music. The milestone goes directly to country radio. It introduced me to the world's biggest, best, and most loyal audience, the country music audience. Amen, Garth.
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0: Pickle Jar up all night. It's Katie and Scott. Well, we are in the midst of getting, well, it's almost summertime. And if you're going to be out at the lake or you're outside, you need to know if you're hydrated. And sometimes the kids get away from you and you don't realize, you know, think, oh, well, they're getting watermelons. But here's the thing. You get out in the sun and you're drinking all the soda. And let's face it, fellas, we're drinking beer. And you get out there and you realize you start getting tired. You're sluggish. You're fatigued. Brain fog, confusion. I already have that and I'm not even outside. But you feel thirsty, dry mouth, headaches, lightheadedness, irritability. This is still all me. Constipation. Oh, then there it is. Skin tinting. Now, if you know what that is, where you pinch your skin and you pull it up and then if it pops right back, you're hydrated.
1: Yeah, like they do with the vet.
0: With the dog.
1: Yeah.
0: The nape of the neck, you pull it up and if it drops real slow. Yeah, same thing. Keep an eye on the kids. That's the big part.
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11: A few lingering showers will continue through your nighttime hours. Some late fog, lows into the upper 60s. For Monday, scattered showers and thunder showers will pop back up, especially for the afternoon. Highs near 81. A few more scattered showers and thunder showers for Tuesday as well, with highs back into the 80s. 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

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All right, on the way, we got some Chase Matthew, Jordan Davis. Right now, it's John Party. He is on a mission. He feeling frisky. He got to get his boots off. It's Pickle Jar up all night.

0: It's Pickle Jar up all night. It's Katie and Scott here. You know, Zach Top is out on tour. He'll be touring like all the way through November right now.
1: Right. Oh,
0: probably
1: yes.
0: Will add even more dates. But I love, you know, because he is such a like 90s country fan. He really respects the older artists. He's got Marty Stewart out on the road with him.
1: Think about this. Marty Stewart, he knows this is how you're going to get yourself in front of a bunch of eyeballs. Do a Zach Top show.
0: Absolutely. But you know, Zach Top is going, I can't believe Marty Stewart is opening for me, because you know he grew up just worshiping that man.
1: Oh, yeah.
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18: Expect a wet start to your week with showers and thundershowers likely for your Monday. Highs upper 70s to near 80. Tonight, lingering showers will diminish. Some fog, muggy, lows upper 60s. For Tuesday, continued unsettled with scattered showers and thundershowers moving through. Highs lower 80s. A little drier and warmer for Wednesday. 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

0: It's Pickle Jar up all night. Have you heard that Dunkin' Donuts is going pink for summer? Listen to that. Okay, my mouth is watering. Ultimate pink daydream refresher.
1: Okay.
0: Barbie pink strawberry cold foam, strawberry cloud matcha. 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

0: Pickle Jar up all night. It's Katie and Scott. That's Matt Cooper and Highs and Lows. He will be our guest in studio Friday night. And we'll probably get him to sing as well.
1: I hope so.
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8: Expect a wet start to your week with showers and thunder showers likely for your Monday. Highs upper 70s to near 80. Tonight, lingering showers will diminish. Some fog, muggy, lows upper 60s. For Tuesday, continued unsettled with scattered showers and thunder showers moving through. Highs lower 80s. A little drier and warmer for Wednesday. 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

0: Ed Spickle Jar up all night. And yep, we've been up all night. Thank you for keeping us company. Scott and I are ready for a little shut eye, but we will be back here again tomorrow night. Until then, be nice to one another. Be nice to yourself. We are all in this together. Say goodbye, Scott.
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2: ABC News, I'm Brian Clark. The Middle East ceasefire is under serious strain as Iran and Israel trade missile fire, even after President Trump told news outlets that he was telling Israel to hold back. ABC's Karen Hua has more.
3: The two countries trading strikes for the first time since April. Iran had warned Israel that continued strikes on Lebanon could derail their ceasefire. But yesterday morning, Israel struck Lebanon's capital, Beirut. Retaliation, it says, for a Hezbollah attack on northern Israel.
2: Tonight, President Trump's expected to become the first sitting president to attend an NBA Finals game at Madison Square Garden in New York City, where the Knicks lead the San Antonio Spurs 2-0. Security has stepped up, and Sunday, underneath Madison Square Garden, five people were hurt in a stabbing in Penn Station, a suspect's in custody. As the vote counting in California's primary continues, progressive Nithya Raman overtook reality star Spencer Pratt in the race for second in the L.A. mayor's contest. This is ABC News.
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6: With your news update, I'm Logan Carmichael. Authorities say skeletal remains discovered in the Sewanee area are believed to be those of a Montego man who had been missing for several weeks. The remains were found Friday in a wooded area near Sewanee. Investigators believe they may be those of Kurt McConnell, who was reported missing in mid-May. The discovery follows an extensive search effort involving multiple agencies and volunteers. Officials say DNA testing will be conducted to positively identify the remains, and the investigation remains ongoing. Motorists traveling along U.S. Highway 72 between Kimball and South Pittsburgh experienced significant delays Friday afternoon following two separate traffic crashes in the area. According to reports, one wreck occurred near Andy's convenience store, while the second crash was reported closer to I-24. Emergency crews responded to both incidents as traffic backed up along the corridor for much of the afternoon. Authorities have not released additional information regarding injuries or the circumstances surrounding either crash. In Grundy County, the Sheriff's Office is recognizing Detective Avery McGinnis for completing the prestigious National Forensic Academy at Oak Ridge. The intensive 10-week program provides advanced training in crime scene investigation, forensic photography, evidence collection, bloodstain pattern analysis, and other specialized investigative techniques. McGinnis is the first member of the Grundy County Sheriff's Office to complete the academy. Sheriff Heath Gunter says the training will bring valuable expertise back to the department and benefit the citizens of Grundy County. And Arts in the Burg is offering a variety of creative opportunities for area residents this month. The South Pittsburgh Arts Organization has announced a lineup of June camps and workshops for both children and adults. Programs include painting, mixed media projects, summer art camps, and other hands-on creative experiences designed to encourage artistic expression and learning throughout the summer season. Registration information is available through Arts in the Burg. Get the details online at SValleyNow.com. 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
8: Good morning. A couple of accidents in the wrap-up stages out here from overnight. It's moving at the moment. 153 coming southbound across at Chickamauga Dam right now. Trying to get out of the Hickson area. Starting to pick up even more now. Leaving Red Bank on 27. Headed towards the Old Johnny Bridge there. Southbound on 27 coming past Signal Mountain. Hey, St. Jude's Children's Research Hospital is leading the way the world understands, treats, and defeats childhood cancer. 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I'm Commander Chuck, your on-time traffic.
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0: Luke Combs, that is Be By You. A nonprofit wiped out $6 million in medical debt for 97,000 Connecticut residents. And listen, there was a lot of people around there with unpaid hospital bills. And listen, Connecticut's not a poor state. $6.5 million were unpaid of hospital bills, and Undue Medical Debt is the name of the nonprofit. And they picked it all up, took care of every bit of it. And that makes people feel good. That is, medical debt is probably one of the number one things that causes people a lot of issue. And yes, it can report back to your credit. And yes, it can cause some issues. So listen, it's tough. And the older you get, the worse the bills get. And sometimes the higher they become. So I think it's great when people are able to do this.
1: Having insurance isn't the same as having State Farm. It's like needing a best man speech, but getting one from some random plus one.
2: I am honored to be standing here today, also confused and a little hungry. Does anyone want to switch entrees? Pretty sure I checked beef.
1: You wouldn't settle for just any speech, so don't settle for just any insurance. 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Like a good neighbor, State Farm is there.
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10: Good morning. A couple of accidents in the wrap-up stages out here from overnight. It's moving at the moment. 153 coming southbound across that Chickamauga Dam right now. Trying to get out of the Hickson area. Starting to pick up even more now. Leaving Red Bank on 27. Headed towards the Old Johnny Bridge there. Southbound on 27 coming past Signal Mountain. Hey, St. Jude's Children's Research Hospital is leading the way the world understands, treats, and defeats childhood cancer. 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I'm Commander Chuck, your on-time traffic.
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13: Expect a wet start to your week with showers and thunder showers likely for your Monday. Highs upper 70s to near 80. Tonight, lingering showers will diminish. Some fog, muggy, lows upper 60s. For Tuesday, continued unsettled with scattered showers and thunder showers moving through. Highs lower 80s. A little drier and warmer for Wednesday. 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

0: summer. It's finally time to walk outside, hear the birds, and say, oh my God, it's freaking hot. 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
1: 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Yeah.

0: Ashley Cook. That is called The Hell You Are. Well, as you know, she grew up in Florida, got a brand new album coming out in August. And my guess was she's pretty much a summer person. Am I right?
1: I'm a big water girl. I love the ocean. I love the lake. 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Summer is my favorite season, and I feel like the most me as soon as summer comes back around.
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3: Good morning. Traffic's on the increase quite a bit, actually, over here at Volkswagen Drive and Discovery Drive. It's stop and go right now. Shalford right over the interstate as it builds down I-75. Coming in from Cleveland, Bradley County right now. Pretty much on schedule. Southbound 75 really starting to pick up coming over White Oak Mountain. Hey, if you get locked out of your house or your car, call Rick's Lock and Key, 892-1700. That's Rick's Lock and Key 24/7. I'm Commander Chuck with your on-time traffic.
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0: Luke Bryan, Country and She Knows It. Now, if you love to plan your vacations around Crash My Playa, you know, he does that in Mexico every January. So it's January 13th through the 16th. This is for 2027. Of course, he headlines every year. Luke Bryan, Thomas Rhett, Hardy, and then Dustin Lynch will have his pool party. You're going to have Brothers Osborne, Gavin Adcock, Brett Young, Avery Anna, Drew Baldridge, Emily Ann Roberts, Lainey Gardner. It looks like it's going to be kind of fun. So if that's what you like to do and you want to plan your trip, I would start planning now.
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5: Good morning. A couple of accidents out here in their cleanup stages. Starting to build pretty good now with more volume coming off that ramp from APD 40 on to 75 going southbound. All that traffic trying to get out of Cleveland, Bradley County this time of the morning over White Oak Mountain. A little bit crowded here at Volkswagen Drive at Discovery Drive. Still building 24 there at the 59 split. Happy Hemp Pharmacy, number one dab bar in Chattanooga on Cummings Highway in Lookout Valley next to Walmart. I'm Commander Chuck with your on-time traffic.
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10: Expect a wet start to your week with showers and thundershowers likely for your Monday. Highs upper 70s to near 80. Tonight, lingering showers will diminish. Some fog, muggy, lows upper 60s. For Tuesday, continued unsettled with scattered showers and thundershowers moving through. Highs lower 80s. A little drier and warmer for Wednesday. 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
2: ABC News, I'm Brian Clark. President Trump demanding that both Israel and Iran, quote, immediately stop shooting. That in a post after both traded attacks over the weekend that threatened the Middle East ceasefire. ABC's Tom Sufi Burge is in Jerusalem.
3: We didn't have any sirens in Jerusalem. And what became clear as we got more and more reports of this is that the Iranian attack was very much concentrated in northern Israel. According to an Israeli security official to us, there were at least 11 Iranian ballistic missiles fired at northern Israel. Israel is saying that they intercepted all 11. There's no reports at this stage in time that anyone was injured or killed in these attacks.
2: Security tighter around Madison Square Garden in New York, with President Trump expected at the NBA Finals tonight. This also comes after a stabbing attack in Penn Station below the arena left five people hurt. Three Americans, including a former member of the U.S. Navy, accused of conspiring to support ISIS. This is ABC News.
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6: With your news update, I'm Logan Carmichael. Authorities say skeletal remains discovered in the Sewanee area are believed to be those of a Monteagle man who had been missing for several weeks. The remains were found Friday in a wooded area near Sewanee. Investigators believe they may be those of Kurt McConnell, who was reported missing in mid-May. The discovery follows an extensive search effort involving multiple agencies and volunteers. Officials say DNA testing will be conducted to positively identify the remains, and the investigation remains ongoing. Motorists traveling along U.S. Highway 72 between Kimball and South Pittsburgh experienced significant delays Friday afternoon following two separate traffic crashes in the area. According to reports, one wreck occurred near Andy's convenience store, while the second crash was reported closer to I-24. Emergency crews responded to both incidents as traffic backed up along the corridor for much of the afternoon. Authorities have not released additional information regarding injuries or the circumstances surrounding either crash. In Grundy County, the Sheriff's Office is recognizing Detective Avery McGinnis for completing the prestigious National Forensic Academy at Oak Ridge. The intensive 10-week program provides advanced training in crime scene investigation, forensic photography, evidence collection, bloodstain pattern analysis, and other specialized investigative techniques. McGinnis is the first member of the Grundy County Sheriff's Office to complete the academy. Sheriff Heath Gunter says the training will bring valuable expertise back to the department and benefit the citizens of Grundy County. And Arts in the Burg is offering a variety of creative opportunities for area residents this month. The South Pittsburgh Arts Organization has announced a lineup of June camps and workshops for both children and adults. Programs include painting, mixed media projects, summer art camps, and other hands-on creative experiences designed to encourage artistic expression and learning throughout the summer season. Registration information is available through Arts in the Burg. Get the details online at SValleyNow.com. 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
8: Good morning. Traffic's building pretty good now, even more so coming off that ramp from APD 40 on to 75 southbound. All that traffic trying to get out of Cleveland, Bradley County this time of the morning, pretty much typical right now on 153 coming out of Hickson on that Chickamauga Dam. Radar this morning, be careful, 24 out through parts of Marion County, especially around that Jasper exit. St. Jude's Children's Research Hospital is leading the way the world understands, treats, and defeats childhood cancer. Log on to stjude.org. I'm Commander Chuck, your on-time traffic.
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0: Stella Lefty is her name. That song is called Boston. Now, this was her very first CMA Music Fest over this past weekend. She literally shut down one of the performance stages that she was on. And she performed quite a few places, but they literally could not put any more people in that area. She was right in front of Bridgestone Arena, and it's right there on Broadway. They could not put any more people there. It's amazing to see what this girl is doing. Listen to her music. Wherever you find your music, and I mean, everybody finds her music in different places, go listen to her. She dates Vincent Mason, who's also an artist, and they do a lot of songs together too. So yeah, go check them out.
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11: Good morning. Traffic volume increasing, right? You pretty much would expect over here in the construction zone as we check it out live on 75 southbound between Body Oaks and Shallowford Road. Still busy trying to get out of Cleveland right now with that volume southbound on 75 coming over White Oak Mountain, coming up through North Georgia. Watch your speed this morning on 75 around Cloud Springs. Hey, if you get locked out, call Rick's Lock and Key, 892-1700. I'm Commander Chuck with your on-time traffic.
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17: Expect a wet start to your week with showers and thundershowers likely for your Monday. Highs upper 70s to near 80. Tonight, lingering showers will diminish. Some fog, muggy, lows upper 60s. For Tuesday, continued unsettled with scattered showers and thundershowers moving through. Highs lower 80s. A little drier and warmer for Wednesday. 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

0: Lauren, Elena, and Chase Matthew, that's all my exes. There's a place in Pennsylvania called Nobles Amusement Park that does not charge an admission fee. And isn't that crazy, though? It's going to turn 100 this year, and they're sticking to their no entrance fee model. They said that they had to pinky swear that they would never charge an admission fee when they actually bought the property. They now have 60 rides, 38 food stands, 24 games, and a water slide. Quarter mile down the road, they have an 18-hole golf course complete with a bar and a tavern, and they are the largest free admission park in the United States. That is going to require me to go and check it out.
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3: Good morning, T-Dot's wrapping up a couple of accidents out here. It's still busy in the construction zone with that volume right now as you travel southbound 75 between Bonnie Oaks and Shelliford Road. Be careful here throughout the day with radar. It's possible. It's crowded now. Volkswagen Drive there at Discovery Drive. Still building out of Hickson 153 on that Chickamauga Dam. If you get locked out of your house or car, it's okay. Call Rick's Lock and Key 892-1700. I'm Commander Chuck with your on-time traffic.
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0: coming back.
1: So did you see this guy try to jump on the floor? This was last Thursday during game one of the NBA Finals. He tried to take a selfie with one of the San Antonio players. He got plowed into by a female security guard, and she knocked him on his butt. I guarantee you, he was seeing cartoon birds. She knocked him down. And of course, the NBA didn't disclose specifics of how they got there, but they did jump on the court, which means, I mean, the kids, and that's what they were just trying to get a picture. The problem is they both received a lifetime ban from any NBA game for the rest of their lives. I don't think it's worth all that.
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14: Good morning. Still building right now with that traffic volume on 24 East, especially there at the 59 split. All that traffic flow coming in from Marion County. Be careful out there with radar on 24 in the South Pittsburgh area. That was earlier. It's heavy now. Southbound 27 coming in from Red Bank towards the Old Johnny Bridge downtown. Radar 75 over White Oak Mountain. Hey, Happy Hemp Pharmacy, number one dab bar in Chattanooga on Cummings Highway in Lookout Valley next to that Walmart. I'm Commander Chuck. You're on time traffic.
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18: ABC News, I'm Brian Clark. Iran's military says that it is halting offensive operations after exchanging fire with Israel. President Trump had called on both countries to stop shooting after the weekend escalation. ABC's Tom Sufi Burge is in Israel.
19: The IDF saying it intercepted all 10 Iranian missiles, and there are no reports anyone was killed or injured in the attack. Iran retaliating against Israeli strikes earlier today on the Lebanese capital, Beirut. The IDF saying it targeted Iranian-backed Hezbollah in the south of the city just hours after the militant group fired projectiles into northern Israel.
18: President Trump expected in New York tonight for Game 3 of the NBA Finals at Madison Square Garden, where the Knicks hold a 2-0 lead over the Spurs. This comes after a stabbing attack at New York's Penn Station right below the Garden Sunday that left 5 people hurt. Federal officials are on the ground in South Texas to try to make sure the New World screwworm doesn't spread. It's been found in 2 cows. This is ABC News.
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21: With your news update, I'm Logan Carmichael. Authorities say skeletal remains discovered in the Sewanee area are believed to be those of a Monteagle man who had been missing for several weeks. The remains were found Friday in a wooded area near Sewanee. Investigators believe they may be those of Kurt McConnell, who was reported missing in mid-May. The discovery follows an extensive search effort involving multiple agencies and volunteers. Officials say DNA testing will be conducted to positively identify the remains, and the investigation remains ongoing. Motorists traveling along U.S. Highway 72 between Kimball and South Pittsburgh experienced significant delays Friday afternoon following 2 separate traffic crashes in the area. According to reports, one wreck occurred near Andy's convenience store, while the second crash was reported closer to I-24. Emergency crews responded to both incidents as traffic backed up along the corridor for much of the afternoon. Authorities have not released additional information regarding injuries or the circumstances surrounding either crash. In Grundy County, the Sheriff's Office is recognizing Detective Avery McGinnis for completing the prestigious National Forensic Academy at Oak Ridge. The intensive 10-week program provides advanced training in crime scene investigation, forensic photography, evidence collection, bloodstain pattern analysis, and other specialized investigative techniques. McGinnis is the first member of the Grundy County Sheriff's Office to complete the academy. Sheriff Heath Gunter says the training will bring valuable expertise back to the department and benefit the citizens of Grundy County. And Arts in the Burg is offering a variety of creative opportunities for area residents this month. The South Pittsburgh Arts Organization has announced a lineup of June camps and workshops for both children and adults. Programs include painting, mixed media projects, summer art camps, and other hands-on creative experiences designed to encourage artistic expression and learning throughout the summer season. Registration information is available through Arts in the Burg. Get the details online at svalleynow.com. 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
14: Good morning. Still building right now with that traffic volume on 24 East, especially there at the 59 split. All that traffic flow coming in from Marion County. Be careful out there with radar on 24 in the South Pittsburgh area. That was earlier. It's heavy now. Southbound 27 coming in from Red Bank towards the Old Johnny Bridge downtown. Radar 75 over White Oak Mountain. Hey, Happy Hemp Pharmacy, number one dab bar in Chattanooga on Cummings Highway in Lookout Valley next to that Walmart. I'm Commander Chuck. You're on time traffic.
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0: Jordan Davis, that is bar none. How you doing? It's Scott Gaines. It's Monday. Let's get going. Josh Ross on the way. Little Phil Vassar here in a second. And Zach Topp, it's South of Sanity. Good morning.
1: 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She's 2,000 miles away.

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0: Josh Ross, it's Hate How You Look. How much would you spend for a used piece of clothing? Once you found out who it was and who it belonged to, there's a bidding war going on right now for Marilyn Monroe's bra. $5,000 right now. It's a 36C dating back from the 1950s. They said they expect this thing to go over $20,000 before it's all said and done. Would you? I mean, yes, we all know who Marilyn Monroe is, but $20,000? Oh, really?
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12: Good morning. Traffic's busy right now. Pretty much on schedule over here at Volkswagen Drive and Discovery Drive. It continues to build out of the Hickson area on that Chickamauga Dam right now on 153 coming southbound. This time of the morning, a little bit heavy at times over White Oak Mountain, down I-75 coming in right now from Cleveland, Bradley County. Hey, if you get locked out of your house or car, call call Rick's Lock and Key, 892-1700, Rick's Lock and Key. I'm Commander Chuck with your on-time traffic.
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15: Expect a wet start to your week with showers and thundershowers likely for your Monday. Highs upper 70s to near 80. Tonight, lingering showers will diminish. Some fog, muggy, lows upper 60s. For Tuesday, continued unsettled with scattered showers and thundershowers moving through. Highs lower 80s. A little drier and warmer for Wednesday. 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

0: Well, we kind of knew this was going to start happening. American Airlines is suspending 6 of its routes because of fuel costs. It's just people just aren't buying the tickets to go to these routes, and they may look at it again in the fall. Los Angeles to Cleveland, Los Angeles to Columbus, Los Angeles to Pittsburgh, Los Angeles to Washington Dulles, and then a couple of routes out of Charlotte, North Carolina, which would go back to California. But yeah, just to fly across the country, I could imagine that is obviously is extremely expensive. And I mean, gosh, you put gas in your car and you realize how expensive it is. Imagine trying to do airline fuel. No, thank you.
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3: Good morning. Traffic busy right now. Pretty much on schedule over here at Volkswagen Drive and Discovery Drive. It continues to build out of the Hickson area on that Chickamauga Dam right now on 153 coming southbound. This time of the morning, a little bit heavy at times over White Oak Mountain, down I-75 coming in right now from Cleveland, Bradley County. Hey, if you get locked out of your house or car, call Rick's Lock and Key, 892-1700, Rick's Lock and Key. I'm Commander Chuck with your on-time traffic.
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5: Good morning, everybody, and welcome to another edition of Joey's Place. Yep, it's me. It's my voice. I've been gone for a week, but I am back. I'm tired as it may sound, but I'm glad to be back. Glad to be back with you guys here this morning. And we're going to start it off this morning. Wesley threw in the towel early on this one, but I am very fortunate to have Kelsey and Chastity in here with me this morning. Hey, girls, how are you?
6: Good morning. We're good.
5: We're glad to have y'all here. Y'all sound a lot more awake than I am. I plan on catching up. I come in yesterday, and at 5 o'clock, I could have went to sleep. So I'm glad to be back, and it's a rainy. We've got a more of unsettled weather coming in. While I was over there and couldn't work in my garden, it was all nice and pretty, and now the rain is back. But we do need the water, and the water table has been low, so we're glad to have the rain, so we'll take it as we get it. So anyway, we're going to be talking about all things extension and here in Marion County. And before we get started, I got corrected the other day. What position do each of you hold? Because I've had people say, well, you talk about them, but you don't tell us what they actually do. So Chastity, what do you do?
7: I am the program assistant.
5: All right, so you just kind of help everybody?
7: I help everyone, give it, yes.
5: All right, and so you're kind of like the first line. If somebody calls, you may be the one that they'll talk to figure out who you need to talk to.
7: Well, Tisha will
5: be. Oh, I try that. I guess that's right. Yes. And then you.
7: Possibly, if I know the answer to a question. But
5: I got you, I got you.
7: Any programs that they have, I'll help them out with those, and just anything that anybody needs help around the office, I help that. And then I also have a few things that I do.
5: Cool.
7: My own there.
5: And we're going to be talking about some of those this morning. Kelsey, what position do you hold?
6: So I am the agriculture and natural resources agent. So I mainly focus on adult agriculture in the county.
5: Let's go a little more in depth real quick.
6: Yeah.
5: So what does that mean? What does that mean if I come to you? What kind of questions would I be coming to you to ask?
6: You can ask me any question that you can ever come up with related to agriculture and natural resources, which means anything from cows to horses to lawns to gardens to trees to bugs, all anything that falls under that category. I may not know the answer right off the bat, but I can help you figure it out.
5: You know, I had a teacher one time that told me that I don't know is an answer.
6: It is.
5: But she also was the first one to say, but I will find
6: yes.
5: out. Yes. And that's the idea. Because, you and I were talking right before we come on, and I had a question that you're going to dig in for us
6: yeah.
5: on to the next thing. So I'm a big gardener, and so I like to do that. And I grew up on the farm, so I hated it when I was a kid. God, as soon as I can get away from my dad, I'm not ever making another garden in my life. And now I can't wait. I got a garden bigger in this room. You know, I go at it. So girls, first of all, I want to thank you for coming in early on a Monday morning here and having you here. We always get excited about the different things that we get to talk about and so many things going on. So let's see, Chastity Lee, let's start with you. We're talking, let me make sure I get it right, bird nerds.
7: Bird nerds.
5: And what is a bird nerd?
7: Bird nerds. So I will be hosting a bird nerds camp June 15th and 16th. It is for grades 4 through 12. The cost is $20. So what we'll be doing is day one, we will be making birdhouses. So Lowe's donated birdhouses to us. So they'll get to build their birdhouse and paint them. And then the next day, we're going to come in and make bird seed ornaments to go inside of the birdhouses for the birds. And then we're going to do a bird bingo where we're going to go out into around the extension office, and they have a bingo card with some of the native Tennessee birds, and we're mm-hmm. going to see how many we can spot.
5: That's neat.
7: It's going to be fun.
5: That's going to be neat. So how do they register to get in to be a part of it?
7: So they can go on our Facebook or our website, and we have a link there that they can go to our ag store and get a spot there. We only have 10 spots available. I think right now we only have 2 that have been taken up, so we'll have 8 spots remaining.
5: That's probably getting ready to say. Yeah, so they need to go ahead and get on there because 10 is 10 is 10.
7: Yes.
5: All right. So, and I know we're going to swing back around and talk about some other things with you. Kelsey, let's talk a little bit this morning. You and I were talking before we come on.
6: New World Screwworm.
5: I knew we had new in there. Yeah, New World Screwworm.
6: It's a little tricky.
5: I think you and I, the last time you were here, we were talking about it was they were blocking off bringing cattle over from Mexico because of this.
6: Yes.
5: But oops, something slipped by. It was kind of hard to tell the fly, I'm sorry, this is the line right here.
6: Yeah, so I think last time it was prevalent in Mexico, and we've been trying to keep it from coming over to America. But there has been a case confirmed in Texas, South Texas. And so because it's now in America, even though Texas seems far away from Tennessee, it could be no time before it starts showing up in other states. So this time we just need to be, you know, really cautious with our cattle. And if you have cattle with wounds, make sure you're taking care of those wounds and you're keeping daily checks on your cattle, especially those with wounds. Or if you're calving right now, even just umbilical cord wounds, things like that can definitely get infected from these flies. So take good care, keep those wounds treated, and just make sure you're not seeing anything. If you suspect any larvae or flies, these flies do have a different look to them. So make sure you look that up and know what you're looking for. But if you suspect anything, call your vet and we'll get that taken care of.
5: So I guess my question is, I understand the holding the embargo or whatever to stop the cattle from coming mm-hmm. across. But, you know, I was being funny about telling the flies, here's the line. But that's in a sense, that's what we're doing because they can just fly right across. So mm-hmm. how is that? I've read so many things over the years, how they've stopped different infestations and stuff. You know, they sterilize the male fly or something.
6: Yeah.
5: So is that something they're still
6: doing that. So there is a lab in Texas, and I don't know all the details,
5: sure.
6: and I'm sure it's online for people that are interested in knowing more. But there is a lab that's working on creating a sterile population that they are releasing to try and stop this infestation from coming.
5: Because that would actually just kill it off right there, because if they're not breeding, when they hit that last stage, that's it, they're done.
6: Yes.
5: So we just kind of have to hold it off to come over. So I know this fly just didn't pop up and say, oh, well, okay, here it is. You know, I know that I guess it comes because of some of the other developing countries and third world countries that just can't fight this off due to, you know, being in the United States, we can spend all this money.
6: Yeah.
5: Figuring out that we can't train a fly, but that's an article for a different day. But you know, I guess getting them up this way, so we have to be very, very diligent for this mm-hmm. because what is the long-term effect of this? Does it completely destroy the meat? I guess it's
6: if you have a cow that has a wound and it gets infected, I mean, it is deadly, so it could easily kill a calf if the infection goes too far, and you know, if you just spread that from cow to cow, it's just not good. And the price of beef right now is great, so we want to do anything that we can to protect that
5: Because right now that's
6: that
5: really
6: economy.
5: Good.
6: So. Yeah,
5: that's where it's going. All right, so does it affect other animals besides bovine?
6: I would have to double check on that, but I believe it probably does.
5: Yeah, because of being a mammal, I'm sure it could probably cross contaminate, but mm-hmm. the cattle is what they're watching now.
6: Cattle is kind of the main thing that we're paying attention to. But yes, if you have any livestock that happen to have wounds, definitely still be checking for that and, you know, taking care of that wound and making sure that it's staying clean and taken care of.
5: I know I'm bad to ask a lot of questions, and Kelsey's going to finally tell Wesley, I'm not coming back. And you said calving. Is this not, this would be an off time for calves. Calves are usually in August, am I right? August, September,
6: well, you can
5: October,
6: have
5: December.
6: A fall calving or a spring calving. Now it would, it is a little late end on the calving season right now because it's so hot. But depending on when you bred, if you don't have really a timed breeding season, there's probably a few still out there that are calving right now.
5: I know that I've got, when I drive home, there's some people still got some beautiful cattle. It was always the Coopers. I don't know who has it now, but I think the Coopers still have it. But they have some of the most beautiful calves. And I drive through there, and I usually remember it's August, September, and I'm thinking, golly, it's still kind of hot on them. But you'll see them calve all the way into October. So I was just curious when you said that. I thought, well, wait a minute, I've let something slip up on me here a little bit. So, and I'm sure we're going to be talking more about that, a lot of other things as well. If they need to know more information on this, their first step would be to check that wound or whatever, but they need to get in touch with you or get in touch with a veterinarian. They need to find out what's going on.
6: Yeah.
5: So before we go back over to Chastity, how do you tell for sure to make sure that's not what you have? It may be a different infection. You still need to take care of it no matter what it is. But how do you find out for sure it is? Is it like a blood test?
6: So, to my knowledge, if you suspect you have that larvae, they would most likely have to take a sample of that and send it off.
5: I got you.
6: Unless you could capture one of the adult flies, because they're, you know, you'd be able to ID those fairly easily. But if it's just the larvae, you would have to get that sent off and tested.
5: I can already see if my dad was around, that would be my job. Go over there and catch that fly.
6: Yeah.
5: I think you just did it to give me something to do. So, all right. So your first line of defense, reach out to your veterinarian, reach out and study on it a little bit, especially for you guys that are raising cattle and stuff, whether it's a small herd or a big herd. You know, we're hopefully that it's still way down in South Texas and it's not going to make it here, but be aware of it, whether it's this new world screw worm or if it's any other infection, you need to be aware of that as well. So, and if you do have questions, you can reach out to Kelsey there at the extension office, 942-2656, and she can help you and direct you on which way it is, along with a lot of other things that you have. And we're going to be talking more about that in a minute here. So, Chastity, so tell us what else you got going on. So after you build the birdhouses and do the bingo, how much do we win on bingo? I mean, nothing. I got you. Yeah. I knew where she was going. I got a smile. I knew what that meant. Yeah, I'm not winning nothing. So what else have we got going on?
7: Wesley and Anna will be hosting a farm-to-table cooking camp. It will be July the 15th and 16th. It's also on our ag store. The campers will learn how food goes from the garden to the kitchen. Okay. So they'll do canning and stuff like that, and I think it'll be very interesting. I'll be there helping on the 15th, and cooking camp, they've had a lot of success with it through the years, and it's really good for the kids. It's for kids that have completed the fourth grade up into the seventh grade. The cost is a little more this year. It's $50, but of course it is, because you know the price of groceries has went up. So
5: sure.
7: And they're, you know, a lot of fresh stuff they're going to be doing. So we're excited. It's going to be at the health department this year.
5: That's what I was going to ask. It's going to be at the health department. They're going to be setting it up. And so is it any kind of like audience participation or people, or is it just, this is just a camp to get the kids in to get to learning, I guess is what this
7: is.
5: And they get to show their finished products and different things like that. I think canning is a great thing. A lot of people, you know, canning was going away to the wayside for many years, and now it's coming back. And I think that's pretty neat.
7: I didn't realize the science behind canning, you know, just making sure you get to the top so much and all that, because of the bacteria that could come into it. That's very dangerous.
5: I learned that on my green beans many a time. My mother used to, and I watched her and I thought I had it all down, and I believe me, I did not. And the first year I canned green beans, I wasted about, a bunch of green beans in my time, but I learned from that session. So this is a good chance for these kids. So how many kids are involved in this, or do we know? But you got to get registered pretty soon, I would guess.
7: I don't think it has.
5: So I guess go ahead and get registered in right now, and they'll let you know if you make it. Okay. Mm-hmm. So they're going to be doing that. That's going to be at the health department. What's the dates on that again?
7: That is July 15th and 16th.
5: Okay. All right. Yep. All right. And that'll be at the health department there at corner of 7th and Betsy Pack Drive. Mm-hmm. Have anything else going on right now, or is this a little later on? What about camp?
7: We have camp coming up. We just had our parent meeting last week. So we'll be going to camp June 22nd through the 26th.
5: I bet that's full.
7: It's full. Oh, yeah. Yes.
5: Stay full. There's a waiting list, I promise you, folks.
7: Yes.
5: And I guess you do have a few that cancel, or maybe one or something. But, you know, boy, when I was going, you better get it in early, because nobody ever canceled that, you know. So great thing there. And if you have a child that's in the age that could go to these camps, I promise you, they learn so, so much. The number one thing I remember a lot of kids learning is how to be away from home for the first time.
6: Yeah.
5: And they're secured, and they're in with kids, so they're beginning to learn without being totally by themselves. Everybody stays at their grandparents a little bit or whatever, but even doing that, the kids need to learn how to be away from the parents and still feel safe and secure and see what it's like to be out there and kind of do for themselves. Mm-hmm. You know, I've got a grandson that still needs to learn how to do for himself, like pick your clothes up. Got a lot of that. You can reach out to the extension service there and extension office there and find out what else is going on out there as well. Kelsey, what else we got going on? You got other things going on right now?
6: Yeah. One thing right now, just in general for this season, now that we're finally getting some rain, which, you know, it's kind of coming a lot at one time, then we'll have a break, and then it's coming a lot at another time. I think it's going to rain all week this week.
5: I believe it is.
6: But if you have a garden, you know, this is just a good time to make sure that you're, you know, getting in there and paying attention to your plants and checking for any pests and disease. This rainy, hot weather is just perfect concoction for disease and funguses. So if you're noticing anything, and you're not sure what it is, feel free. You can take pictures or bring samples into the office, and we can help identify that. This is a good year to be, or a good time to be spraying those fungicides so that we can prevent any of those diseases from coming up. So,
5: you know, I always plant my cabbage early, and I work so hard to make them all pretty or whatever. Well, I got to noticing they got up so big, and all of a sudden it looked like Swiss cheese. They were just holes everywhere. I'm going, whoa, what's going on here? So I get to looking, because I use very few pesticides. My dad always used 7-Dust, and that's what I did. But I just hated putting anything on there. And I've really not ever had any problem. This year, it almost eat up some of my cabbage. Mm-hmm. Little old green worms about this long.
6: Yeah.
5: And when they get big, I think that's what my dad used to call a hornworm. Now, I don't know if that's the true name or whatever, but they were just crawling. And so I got to watching, and all of a sudden, when I'm up there working with my hoe or working around them, I see a wasp fly over there. And I actually got to see a wasp land on this worm and sting it, and then took it and went right off the cabbage and went just about a foot away, and there's a hole there. And it drags that worm in there, and that wasp pulls back out. I'm watching this for 10 minutes, and the wasp comes back out of the hole and covers the hole up.
6: Yeah.
5: So that was a wasp that got to live. You know, I thought, you know, go get your friends, go get your family, bring them over here, let's clean up. But I've noticed that my neighbor just down the road, we compare between me and Roger Lawson and Danny Cox, we compare how things are growing. His broccoli did great, but his cabbage got eaten up by these worms. Mm-hmm. I mean, or his cauliflower got eaten up. A lot of my cabbage got eaten up. Now, I did dust them for the first time in a long, long time, and the leaves are beginning to recover. But when you say fungicides, that's a totally different thing. That's to keep this wet cabbage and cabbage. My squash and zucchini, the ends were my first ones, because of this, they were starting to bloom. Then this rain come in, this last rain. Then when I went to cut them, the ends were beginning to rot.
6: Yeah.
5: Or it got that for lack of a word, a fuzz or whatever. And all I had to do was cut. And I'm sitting there going, now, I work too hard to make you grow to be doing all. So I'm cutting them and throwing them away.
6: Yeah.
5: So that's where the fungicides and different things, watching because too much rain can hurt you as well.
6: Yeah, yeah. Well, at times like this, they just don't have time to dry off. So that water's just sitting there and it's just creating that environment for fungus and different diseases to grow. And there's a lot of different, you know, things that you can do culturally besides using sprays if that's not your thing. You know, choosing cultivars that are disease resistant, rotating your crops every single year. If we are in a time of drought, watering only in the morning so that it has time to dry off instead of watering in the evening time. There's also good pests. So if you are doing some sort of pest management, you know, being careful of products that you use to make sure you're leaving those good bugs around, like those wasps that are, you know, getting rid of those bugs
5: ladybugs
6: that you don't want.
5: Yeah, ladybugs are good to have around.
6: Yeah,
5: right?
6: Yeah, there's several out there. So there's a lot of different things that you can do in your garden to keep things thriving without using pesticides. But yeah, there's if you're interested in that or you have questions about your garden, you know, feel free to come to the office or give us a call and we can help you figure out some different solutions.
5: I am not going to do this because this makes it too much work into it. But my grandfather used to go by once once the squash and stuff did on, he'd walk by and take his fingers and just pull that bloom off the end of it. Mm-hmm. I didn't realize it until actually this year. That's probably the reason he was doing that because, but you said something about watering in the morning. See, we always watered in the evening, but mm-hmm. you always made sure you watered after the sun was going down so it didn't burn up the leaves. Mm-hmm. So what's the difference between watering in the morning and watering in the evening? What's the difference between it as long as you're missing the sun?
6: Well, so watering in the morning would just give the sun the time to dry those plants off so that water's not sitting on it. And it depends on how much you're watering. You know, you don't want to overwater it. Same thing goes for lawns. If you're watering your lawn, you'd rather do it in the morning just to give those leaves time to dry off instead of soaking in water all night.
5: I don't know. After mowing as much as I have, I'm thinking concrete sounds pretty cool.
6: Yeah.
5: You know, I'm thinking we don't need that. I can spray that off anytime. But see, I just learned something else here. So it's always, rotation is always a good thing. I didn't understand that as far as actually something you'd said last year when you come in. We were talking about some of that and you were talking about rotation stuff. I didn't realize that rotating would help you alleviate some of your problems with some of your plants not producing and stuff.
6: But yeah.
5: I knew that you had to move them around, but you got those companion things like the beans and the squash and all that. Well, man, they grew so good right here. Let's just put them right here. Well, after you said that, I started switching everything around, and I've noticed that it does really, really well. So,
6: yeah.
5: So one last thing before I let you go on your part there is a lot of people talk about weeding and all this. So is there, it wouldn't be insecticides, but is there things that you can spray now that would keep, you know, because a lot of times you can't get a tiller in around cabbage if they grow great big or your corn when they start to grow. Is there things that you spray to keep that from growing up, or is it just something that if you can't get the tiller in there, it's just something you're going to have to live with?
6: There are things that you can spray. You have to be really careful with those because it's vegetable crops and fruit crops. So you do have to be careful if you choose a product for that. And the timing for those sprays are really important too. But there's also, again, different things that you can do beforehand. Laying mulch down, laying the plastic down, all those things can help keep weeds from coming up. So there's a lot of different options out there for that, too, if spraying is not your thing.
5: All right. So, and folks, I'm going to tell you, the next time that we have Kelsey in here, we're going to be talking about strawberries. I've had some people ask me that, and that's what we were talking about before we come on. But she had opened up another door on what she had just said here on some things that I'm going to try this. It's something I've never tried. So I had some questions, and you'd said that about mulch and stuff, and some of the things like I mulched my onions because I hate weeding. I don't mind running the tiller. I don't even mind using a hoe. But, you know, when you go to plant onions and things like that, you ain't going to get a hoe between them. You ain't going to be able to do all this. So you don't want these weeds growing through them. So I learned to do the straw. But 3 or 4 years ago, I learned that you can't leave that straw on there. That straw is great to get them to water, but the minute they start to bulb, you better get that straw off or they begin to rot.
6: Yeah.
5: Something else that I learned there. I don't mean to put her on the spot, but she said all things agriculture, so she got my attention. So maybe we can talk a little bit about next time you come in, we talk about strawberries, maybe plant them in the fall and to find out for you folks that would like to plant some in the fall, because strawberries is something, it's kind of like asparagus. You may like it and you think, oh, I think I want to grow some of that. Well, you ain't eating none of it this year, so you might as well get ready to plant it and then just watch it grow and go away and then come back. So
6: I'll say gardening is just one big trial and error. And so, you know, you could be doing things for years and then it doesn't work anymore. And so, and what works for you might not work for somebody else. So, you know, it's just a big fun experiment pretty much. And, you know, it's fun to try different things each year and see what works and what doesn't.
5: And I didn't realize there were different kinds of ground cover. Like some of it is a barrier that apparently water can go through, but weeds don't come up or whatever. But then again, then you've got the other that's almost like plastic. And I've seen people actually put plastic down, but that works. But boy, that makes a mess when you clean it up and whatever, because it breaks down, you know, and you're trying to till it. And but anyway, that's a whole other story. So as you can see, I'm a big gardener here. We could discuss this for a while. Chastity, anything else we want to touch on while we're still here?
7: I think we pretty much covered everything.
5: Did I see you have a good, did I see y'all get, you and the kids get out and enjoy some Dollywood and stuff here, not?
7: You got to
5: go up and represent us a little bit.
7: We had a good time, so we appreciate that.
5: Yeah, so well, I know that you got to do that. There's a lot of things going on in the 4-H in the county extension, but all these questions can be answered with a simple phone call at 942-2656, or I'm going to let them give you the website because it's way younger, longer.
6: So the website is marion.tennessee.edu.
5: Okay, marion.tennessee.edu. You can go there, and the extension office is right across from Phillips's Furniture and next door to the Economy Cleaners, right there in Jasper. If you have questions, you can stop and see them during the week there as well. There's Wesley in there, there's Anna, there's Chastity, there's Kelsey, and there's who am I missing?
6: Danny.
5: Oh, Lord have mercy, I forgot Danny. I'm in trouble. Boy, next time I'm down here, I'll get taken care of there. So, girls, thanks so much for coming in.
6: Thanks for having us.
5: Oh, we could just do this all the time. Make sure that you let us know during the month if anything pops up. We'd love to cover it for you there, and we'll look forward to having y'all back in here again.
6: Yeah, thanks. Right,
5: thank well, I'm you. Glad to see that I could get y'all up and get y'all up early. Next time, go to work. Now you go to your paying job now. Yeah. So, folks, we'll be back in just a minute with the rest of the morning show and Swap and Shop. Don't go away.

0: Between Kimball and South Pittsburgh experienced significant delays Friday afternoon following two separate traffic crashes in the area. According to reports, one wreck occurred near Andy's convenience store, while the second crash was reported closer to I-24. Emergency crews responded to both incidents as traffic backed up along the corridor for much of the afternoon. Authorities have not released additional information regarding injuries or the circumstances surrounding either crash. In Grundy County, the Sheriff's Office is recognizing Detective Avery McGinnis for completing the prestigious National Forensic Academy at Oak Ridge. The intensive 10-week program provides advanced training in crime scene investigation, forensic photography, evidence collection, bloodstain pattern analysis, and other specialized investigative techniques. McGinnis is the first member of the Grundy County Sheriff's Office to complete the academy. Sheriff Heath Gunter says the training will bring valuable expertise back to the department and benefit the citizens of Grundy County. And Arts in the Burg is offering a variety of creative opportunities for area residents this month. The South Pittsburgh Arts Organization has announced a lineup of June camps and workshops for both children and adults. Programs include painting, mixed media projects, summer art camps, and other hands-on creative experiences designed to encourage artistic expression and learning throughout the summer season. Registration information is available through Arts in the Burg. Get the details online at svalleynow.com. 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
3: Good morning. Traffic's busy right now. Pretty much on schedule on 75 here coming up through North Georgia, especially working your way up to the eastern exit there at Ringgold Road. Merging in there, not too bad right now. 24 up through the ridge cut. Plenty of radar, however, on 75 this morning. It's been on and off coming over White Oak Mountain on I-75 in Bradley County. Hey, if you get locked out of your house or car, call Rick's Lock and Key, 892-1700. I'm Commander Chuck with your on-time traffic.
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Good morning, everybody, and welcome to another edition of the Morning Show on the River 104.9. I'm Travis, in with you for the next couple hours to take you through this morning, Monday morning. It is June the 8th. I am back. I am tired. I am need to sleep for 3 or 4 days, but I am back in here. So you just kind of have to work with me as I'm getting things situated back to normal. Summer on the River looked like it went off over the weekend. I will be waiting until Caitlin gets in this morning to find out, because I don't know exactly what they did on the Summer on the River and did all that as well. All right, so there we are. Yep, guess what? It's raining. So time for me to go. La-da-da-da-dee. Let's see what the weather's going on here this morning. Here we go. Flood watch remains in effect from 7 a.m., well, 6 a.m. our time through this evening. Flash flooding could be a little rains expected. Let's see what we're looking at. A little rain around lunchtime or whatever, possibly 50-50 chance, and it's going to drop back off. And then, they wasn't supposed to be any tomorrow, but it looks like tomorrow could get a drop or two around lunchtime tomorrow. Then maybe a little dry out for a few days before we get back to it. I'm going to look at the radar map that Patrick Core has sent me.

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0: After the hour, welcome back. Glad to have you here with us here this morning. Getting back into the swing of things here. I was wondering where my community announcement was. I'm glad to have them back with us there. I'm thinking, boy, I was going to do these from memory. All right. It's time to go. We're a local liquor fridge. 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Well, On Fire Concerts, got them shows coming on, and they are coming down the pike here. July the 17th, Gene Watson in Suwanee. July the 18th in Fort Payne, Alabama. And November the 21st in Crossville. August the 6th, Tracy Bird in McMinnville. October 30th, Colin Ray in McMinnville. The Isaacs going to be in Suwanee. Looking forward to that one again, doing their celebration of hits and Christmas music. And the Bellamy Brothers wrapping up the year on the 3rd of December in Murfreesboro. There is a couple of other shows that is in the works for this year. I'll be letting you know as soon as Ron releases those to me. The Marion Post 62 American Legion 4th of July celebration, 250 years of freedom, July the 3rd, 11:30, 12:30. That's right across from the post office here in South Pittsburgh. Trying to keep up with all of these as I can go. Kicking a few of them out here. They're having, the group, The Church North American Tour. That is going to be June the 20th at the Caverns in Grundy County, 8 p.m. Doors open at 7. That is an underground show, and it is seated. So you want to make sure and

0: check that out. Okay, let me make sure today is the 8th. All right, so this is going on. Bible Baptist Church is having their vacation Bible school, 5:45 to 8 p.m. That is at 2561 East Valley Road. Go out Pleasant Grove to the end, take a right. It's down there about a quarter of a mile or a little more on your left. Go down there. Got today and tomorrow as well. Good morning, Swap Shop. Good morning, Swap Shop. All right, whoever it was, we lost them there. Okay. Rock the South this week, Thursday, Friday, and Saturday at the Fields at Decatur, Alabama. Thursday night, you got Zach Top. Friday night, Jason Aldean. And Saturday night, Alabama's own Riley Green. Going to be your headliners. Brantley Gilbert, Travis Tritt, Tracy Lawrence, Craig Morgan, Lauren Elena, and more are going to be there. Get your tickets today. Be watching. There'll be tickets given away on Facebook today. 3-day general admission passes if you want to go. Good morning, Swap Shop.
1: Good morning. My number is 423-718-9054, and I got 7 sextant hens for sale.
0: You got what now?
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0: All right, folks, if you're interested in that, give him a call, 718-9054. Take $12 apiece for him. America's 250th celebration parade, free movies. That is this Saturday. The parade begins at 10 a.m. Free movies will begin after the parade and will run all day at the Princess Theater. So go down and enjoy that. Brought to you by the City of South Fitchburg, the Brew Crew of Wesley and Kerry Brewer, along with Ryman. And, of course, us here at the River 104.9. Got a show coming up at the Caverns, Rihanna Giddens, August the 2nd, along with Mary Chapin Carpenter and Mavis Staples as support. What a great show. Each one of those puts on a great show, but boy, that's going to be great all together. All right. 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In Whitwell, you've got CWC Thrift. 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And in Kimball, you got the Pink Cottage and Peanut Butter and Jelly Kids. 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The Sequatchie Valley Ducks Unlimited presents their annual membership dinner and auction. 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
0: Guess what? We're back. Glad to have you all here with us this morning. Yes, I did have a great weekend, or great week. Did a lot of great interviews. Got to hang out with some cross-genre. A good friend of mine, Chase Matthew, has got some great songs on. He had the song Darling that really went to number one. He's now got a song climbing the charts now, a duet with Lauren Elena, and it's doing really, really well. And he has got a new song with a cross-genre artist by the name of Waka Flocka Flame. I got to meet him down there. Great guy to meet. I was not familiar with, I didn't listen to his style music. He is an Atlanta rapper, but he did a great job. I got to hear the song. He's doing a great job. Very nice guy, very intelligent guy. Me and him had a ball. We kind of bounced into each other three or four or five times over the week. He was in there on Friday, Saturday, and Sunday, and we talked about all things. He says that he's going to stop by and see us, and when he does, y'all will get to hear him here on the radio. He's going to he was talking about all kinds of things. So him and his family has a restaurant up in Chattanooga and different things, so pretty cool to meet him there as well. Another friend of mine, Grand Ole Opry member, Ashley McBride, was there on Sunday. I got to see her for a few minutes, talked to her for just a few minutes. It was really, really great to see her as well. She has lost a tremendous amount of weight, and she looked great. I told her, I said, you're doing well. You're looking great. And she said she feels better than she had in a long, long time, and I'm proud for her there. Great artist, great singer, great, just as nice as they come. Ashley McBride, glad to see her out there as well. Ashley Cook, young lady that's climbing the charts, doing really, really well. Big Loud Records. Got to talk with her for a few minutes. John Berry, going to be doing a Christmas show. We'll be telling you more about that Christmas show he's going to be doing later on in the year. He's over in Tullahoma to do a big show as well. So we'll be letting you know when that one comes up to go check that show out, if there's tickets available there. Did an interview with him. Did do that. Our Cornbread Festival entertainer for Sunday, Jet Jurgensmeyer, was there. He was our last interview yesterday before we packed up and got out of there, and it was always a great interview as well. I do see that the Grand Ole Opry trivia hasn't been answered yet, and I'm probably going to post a picture on Facebook with nothing to say, nothing on it, and if you recognize that artist, you could actually, you'd know who it is and can win those voucher for a pair of tickets. I met that artist, next to the last, when I say met that artist, run into the artist Sunday afternoon right before we left. She was already booked up with interviews, but I snapped a picture. So anyway, be watching for that. I may post that up if somebody don't get it there. 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It is 8:32. Well, we ain't done no news in a week. I bet something has happened. You bet. So let's see what's going on here. Bah, bah, bah. Yahoo News. go in here. Well, they say as Ukraine fights off Russia's invasion, some reasons say a rise in premature births. Of course, you know, that doesn't slow down there. I hope that they can kind of come. It don't look like that one's going to get over anytime soon as well. Let's see here. Well, it looks like Colombia is set for a presidential runoff. Of course, they don't know what's going to get in there, and I don't care what they try to get in there. I'm afraid that's going to be a lot more of a mess, because no matter who gets in there, I think it's going to be a bad. I was trying to say, I had read an article a little earlier. Says Israel and Iran trade airstrikes, threatening to drag the region back into a full-scale war again. Cause one shot off, the other one shot off. You know, here we go then. But I was trying to find where I was reading an article where Trump had made a statement about all that. The Iranian military said it will stop launching airstrikes against Israel as a tentative Middle East ceasefire tethered on Monday after both sides traded attacks in the biggest escalation in this crisis for weeks. And Donald Trump claimed both sides wanted an immediate ceasefire. Israel launched airstrikes against Iran on Monday in response to the missile fire. Now, you got to remember, Monday to them was yesterday. Despite U.S. President Donald Trump reportedly telling Israeli Prime Minister Benjamin Netanyahu to refrain from further attacks, Iran had lost the strikes after Israel carried out attacks in Lebanon on Sunday. Tehran followed up with a further wave of airstrikes on Monday after Israel's retaliation. So I don't want to see anybody go to war, but I've said this before. Something needs to happen. Whatever it takes to make it go away, make it go away. The war has started. Whether it's a ceasefire or not, the war started. It needs to be ended. And if it takes a major onset or whatever to make it happen, that's what needs to happen. Because if we're going after the enriched uranium and they're mad over this already, that's just going to make them ramp it up, I think. And I think they're working on it right now while all of this is going on. I think we need to do whatever it is. They're talking about these drones are doing all these things. Well, they're building them drones somewhere, and you can't tell me they don't know where it's at. Well, bomb that place to start with, I guess. I don't know. I'm not wanting to see people go to war. I don't want to see young men and women having to go out there and fight that, but I think we need to get it stopped and get it over with, and let's get the Strait of Hormuz open, and let's get back to other things besides that. But there's that. Good morning, Swap Shop.
7: Yes, my number is 423-942-5135. I have a 30-inch Frigidaire gas range for sale. There's nothing wrong with it. I've had to go on auction, and I've got to go back to an electric range if anyone's interested in it for a liquid propane.
0: That's why I generally ask that, all right?
7: All right, thanks.
0: Thank you. All right, hey, he has got a 30-inch propane gas range for sale. Nothing wrong with it. He said he just owned an oxygen now and has to go back to an electric one. 942-5135 is that number if you want to get in on that. So anyway, like I said, I do not want to sound like I'm trying to put people in harm's way. We just need to get it over with and move on. Good morning, Swap Shop. Good morning, Swap Shop.
8: Hey, Travis.
0: Hey, there you are. Hey.
8: Yeah, I'm sorry. I've had trouble getting you this morning.
0: Yeah, I was answering it, but I couldn't ever hear you.
8: I heard you. I'm a day late. You know, I was 86 years old the other day, but I did call it in.
0: Well, happy birthday to you, Billy.
8: Can you imagine?
0: 86 years old.
8: Holidays.
0: So I'm going. How old was your dad when he passed?
8: You know, I don't know. I'm in his late 80s or 90s.
0: I was just wondering. I was just wondering because I know he had a great longevity as well. So.
8: Yeah.
0: Yep. Well, happy birthday, Billy.
8: Well, I just want to call to you. And, all right. Maybe if I get a car trade, I'll call you.
0: All right. Yeah. Please. Yeah, I'll make sure that you're in the book.
8: Thanks a lot.
0: Thank you, Billy. See you, man. There's Billy McClanahan. I've known him my entire life. His dad and my dad were big buddies, and of course, he was real good friends with my dad and mom, too. Billy McClanahan, 86 years old. Happy birthday, Billy. All right, so let's see what we got here. All right, so San Diego man said he felt lucky to be alive and he's now recovering at home this week. He was visiting Glacier National Park back on May 28th and he said, I'm grateful I still even got an arm. He says, pretty painful, but I'm making progress day to day. An attack unfolded at the end of his last hike day and a long-awaited trip to the popular Montana park that has about 3 million visitors annually. He's a lifelong enthusiast. He spent his childhood camping at Yosemite and Sequoia, and he wanted to go check out Glacier. So he did, and he said he was headed back to meet his travel companion about 100 yards away when he spotted a grizzly cub just off to his left. Well, like most Golden State hikers, he had long ago learned what to do when confronted with a bear. He stayed calm and still, quickly scanning his surroundings for other grizzlies. What he saw next filled him with terror. There was a larger grizzly, maybe 10 feet above him. They tell you to alert the bear to make sure you don't frighten it. I called, hey bear, hey bear. And as he looked up, it charged at me. No time to grab my bear spray. I believe I'd have grabbed it before I hollered, hey bear, hey bear. He threw his right arm up to try to shield himself. The bear bit through flesh and bone, dragging him for about 20 feet before dropping him and running away. I looked down at my arm and my hand was just like dangling there. It was a full break on both forearm bones, an open wound, and I was bleeding pretty good. He said, I got up again running, but dropped to the snow after nearby hikers screamed at him to stop, fearing the bear would charge again. Once he was down, bystanders quickly rushed to his aid. One was a pediatric ER doctor, which was awesome, lucky for him. Wrapped his arm in a makeshift tourniquet and stuffed the wound to stop the bleeding while others called for help. His hiking companion helped keep him calm while they waited about an hour for a helicopter to arrive. Wow, man. Just before putting snow on my face, staying awake, I felt like if I passed out, I wouldn't make it. He spent the next 7 days at the hospital, multiple surgeries to save his arm. They say he's expected to receive at least one more skin graft and possibly further surgeries, but he had no sense of how long it would take to regain the use of his dominant arm and how much he might have ended up paying for life-saving care. He said just signing medical documents, the helicopter itself was $20,000 after the insurance coverage. And he said, I ain't even seen the bill, but he said, that's all right. I am alive today. So it does make you think that. You don't think that at first, but you do think it afterwards. So, well, an Instagram reel about an emergency treatment of an antelope is gaining some traction. I seen part of this on there. They found an animal. This animal is called a sable. It's a sable antelope, and it had a horn that had turned back, which theirs do turn back, but it don't turn all the way around most of the time. It usually just kind of goes back over the shoulder. But it had turned real sharp and was starting to go into the skull. And so the wildlife vet team got out there and sedated the animal and was cutting the horn loose. And it looks like it will make a full recovery because... but it like just a few minutes, days or weeks longer, it would have pierced the skull. They said it was less than a quarter of an inch left. Also, in Alaska, another bear attack. The bear had 3 cubs and he was attacked. This guy also lived, so... Way to go. You know, and they don't need to go killing the bear. I mean, we're out there in their house. I mean, I understand running the bear off, and I understand if the bear's got a hold of them, they're going to have to do it. But I just hate seeing them kill an animal because we're over there in his house or her house. And I'd say it was a her because both of them had cubs. Well, they say record high temperatures is affecting the East Coast right now. So we'll see how that comes to pass because of the rain and everything over there as well. So we're going to take another break. We'll be back in just a minute.

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3: 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All right, so boom. Let's get back into the news part of this here. I'm pulling this up. Making sure that I have sent everything that I was supposed to and did what I was supposed to do. Okay, looks like I did. All right, so let's see what else is in the news as we were reading it here. 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They got it. They can fix you up. They can save you money. Go up there, see them today. Give them a call at 833-260-STMP. Tell Josh and the folks up there we told you to call. Great folks to work with. They're our sponsor of the Community Calendar. And, of course, the Marion County Arrest Report that's on S Valley Now every week. So they're the reasons you get to see it on there. Okay. Let's flip my pages on over here. See what else. Oh, and don't forget at the Raceway, you can try that fruit ice cream. Real fruit, creamy, refreshing, seven amazing flavors, including mango, banana, pineapple, strawberry, grape, and peach. Some good stuff there. I had to try one. Pretty neat stuff there. All right. Remember that the Memory Tree LLC will be closed from June the 6th to June the 16th. She is celebrating her 40th anniversary and finally taking that honeymoon cruise to Alaska that they planned on. They will be back on the 17th. I hope she has a great 40th anniversary, her and her husband, and I hope they enjoy their Alaska cruise. So they will be back with us on the 17th. Good morning, Swap Shop.
4: Good morning from Miss Donna and the Gambus Subdivision. And Travis, finally, we meet up again. Thank God.
3: Yep.
4: I sent congratulations to Caitlin on your Radio Hall of Fame. And I am so tickled. I was tuned in that day. And I saw you get the call. She put it on Facebook. And she said she's going to dedicate it to me because I wanted to see it for sure. And you've been very humble about it, though. If it had been me, I would have had Caitlin doing wheelies with me through the parking lot.
3: Well, I am very, very excited, very honored, very humbled about it. I'm still just amazed that it happened. So, I mean, it's a great thing after, you know, doing this for so many years, just getting to do what I want to do. It's so much fun for me, and so it's been a great ride, and I'm far from being done, I hope. But getting that right there pretty much is a pinnacle. Grand Ole Opry hosting and making it into the Hall of Fame is amazing. Yeah.
4: Yes, I have remembered your Grand Ole Opry hosting. That is a dream for sure to come through. And I think sometimes those of us that just, you know, have the hobbies and I've even not been writing my lyrics or doing anything. I had told Caitlin my routine had completely changed, is why I haven't been calling in. And I've not been writing my lyrics or doing anything normal. I woke up a few weeks ago and I was totally dizzy. Could not get out of bed. You hear people having it, the vertigo, but you don't believe it till you've had it. And then now I'm having, you know how you're tired from having a good time? Well, I'm just having flat out weak spells, and it's going to be a checkup time with my doctor pretty soon. I don't know if she'll have any advice. And then I'll be honest, I've had some spiritual and emotional things I've been trying to get through, so I just haven't been doing my regular routines. And Caitlin's about to get a stick and whip me. I should have realized she was worried, but when we all get together, I'll tell you what's been kind of going on a little more behind the scenes with me. But hopefully, you know, I'm going to be pushing through and back. It's going to be good for me, Travis, to get back to my hobbies, writing my lyrics and, you know, looking forward to saying hi to everybody on the radio and you and Caitlin. And I've got a sperm swing going on. I don't know if you or Caitlin have any cats or whatever, but baby cat, my cat, he's a black cat, and I've never had one exactly like him. He's a little too smart maybe for his own good, but as you know, it was real hot, and then suddenly yesterday, it got real cool. Well, he went in the kitchen, and he's welcome to it. He's got an old dress, and he's laying on it, and he didn't want to get up at all this morning. That's not like him. But the strangest thing, I woke him up, made him go to the bathroom, made him, you know, look in the window, but he didn't eat. But before I got him, somebody had traumatized him. They hit him when he was eating, because I had to leave the food a lot of times and just go away, and apparently I didn't go away quick enough. So he's not eating since about 2, which is not too long, you know, 2 yesterday. But anyway, everybody keep a good thought and prayer for for voting for that. I'm by myself, and I appreciate you and Caitlin caring about me. And he put the day up and everything. And I am looking forward to the induction and your Marion Tribune picture. It was really a good one.
3: Well, I appreciate that. I appreciate that. I do.
4: Well, I do. I think you've got a lot. I hope I have. You know, we never know. This has been very humbling. I have to say all the things that have been going on around me. And, you know, you hope you get to do some things. But I believe you really will. I don't know what the Lord is calling me to do. But I do want to make sure that I get my lyrics the way I want them and get somebody to put some music to them. There's just something special to me personally about the song, and I think that it will about the sacrificial bell, you know, the engagement wedding ring thing, and doing something simple, the basic thing. So I've got to get that worked out again where I'm satisfied with it. And I'm just thrilled to be able to connect and catch up with you. And please tell Caitlin, because she does worry. I called in last week, but I don't know if she remembers or not. And I'd appreciate that. And she looked so pretty. I was telling her the day that she got the award, she dressed all pretty, and I was so proud of her. And anyway, keep a good friend out for me, everybody, as me and Baby Cat were down for the count, but I hope we're on our way back up. And thank you, Travis. And I'll be thinking of you every day. Bye-bye.
3: All right, thank you. All right, there's Miss Donna up in Campbell Subdivision. Always good to hear from her. Hopefully, she her health struggles there is going to just keep getting better and better and better. So, and I appreciate the compliments there as well. Good morning, Swap Shop.
5: Good morning. Who won the anniversary? It's Friday.
3: I don't know. She ain't here yet. If you want to holler a little bit, she'll be in here right after the top of the hour.
5: All right, thank you.
3: You bet. All right, so, hey, it's time for us to take a few minutes out of our regular schedule program and read the funeral announcements from the Reed Family Funeral Home of Whipple, the Standard for Reed Funeral Home of Dunlap, and the Putnam Reed Funeral Home of Pikeville. Everett Pendergrass Sr., 82, of Knox County, passed away this past Sunday. Funeral services will be held on Saturday, June the 13th, at the Funeral Home Chapel of Putnam Reed Funeral Home at 1171 Main Street of Pikeville. Burial will be in the Hale Cemetery. Online condolences can be made to www.reedfamilyfh.com. Visitation will be held Friday, June the 12th from 6 p.m. to 9 p.m. at the Putnam Reed Funeral Home in Pikeville.
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3: All right, folks, we are back. Misinformation and rolling regional conflicts compounded the challenge for the Ebola outbreak in Africa. It says they are recruiting the rangers from the Virunga National Park to help fight the disease. The U.S. Centers for Disease Control and Prevention show the spread on a dangerous trajectory, showing that without strong public health interventions, the outbreak, which is currently no vaccine, could become even larger than the 2014-2016 outbreak in West Africa. The World Health Organization has launched a $500 million plan to curb the spread of Ebola in Africa, though There's still questions over its capacity to secure the financing for this. They have confirmed just in the Congo alone that the there is over 500 confirmed cases, which doesn't sound like a lot over the course of it, but that one case could spread to wipe out villages and states and nations over there even. So hopefully they'll be able to grasp a hold of that. I would hate to be the people that do their job. Is really, really rare, because it don't take but one screw up. And if you've ever seen the movie Outbreak, it don't take but one little mistake to make it happen. It is 8:58. Big Bad Breakfast, located down here at the corner of 3rd and Ash, 7 to 2:30, 7 days a week. Breakfast, lunch, and cocktails. The Jack Benny is a crispy fried hash cake, sliced ham, wilted spinach, hollandaise, ham powder, and two poached eggs. Now, you can have your eggs anywhere you want them. Boy, that's some kind of good. That's my meal for today. That's what's for breakfast this morning at the Big Bad Breakfast there in the building, along with the Lodge Cast Iron Outlet Store and the Lodge Museum. Make sure that you go down there and enjoy that. That whether you just want a cocktail, you can have that too. 7 to 2:30, 7 days a week. That's our friends at the Big Bad Breakfast. They are a longtime sponsor, along with Lodge Manufacturing, for the Time Out program that comes on every Monday night, 6 p.m., with your host, Sean Dunwoody. And they are a big sponsor of football and a lot of other things here, and good friends of ours here at the River 104.9. Okay. Give me a call this morning. Be glad to get your items on the buy, sell, or trade. I'm going to look and see what other thing. They were talking about all these different moons have been out. A lot of them are changing for you folks that do the stargazing and stuff. So I was looking to see what else they've got going on. I haven't seen one yet. They say, I don't know what that, some of this stuff, I don't even know why they put it in the news, because it don't matter. I guess it matters to somebody, but I don't guess it matters across the world. Well, we were talking, did I lose it? I did lose it. I did. I was getting ready to read something that we were talking about this morning, and I bet you I'll have to find it again. But anyway, give me a call this morning. Let me get your items on to buy, sell, or trade this morning. Love to talk about what you got. I did see a thing on here that we had discussed. There was a fireworks show on the freeway here over the past weekend. I think that truck was on its way there, and unfortunately, he had a whole load of may or may not have been allowed to have that. He was taking it. But here's what I was looking for. We had Kelsey in here this morning talking about the it says the U.S. Department of Agriculture on Monday confirmed two additional cases of the New World screwworm in Texas involving a calf in LaSalle County and a dog in Andrews County. Now,
7: what is this?
3: It's a screwworm infestation. We're trying to keep it contained below the border there in Mexico, but it has made it across. It threatens livestock, pets, wildlife, and in rare cases, even people. The larvae burrow into the living tissue of animals, causing severe wounds. And this could shut down a lot of beef production there. The second case of the flesh-eating screwworm parasite was confirmed in Texas by the USDA on Friday, emerging just miles from where the first one was detected, and it has been, this is the first in decades that was reported last week. We've got, hopefully they will get a hold of this. The border closure fuels beef boom in Mexico, a gloom for Texas, as we were talking about it there as well. Good morning, Swap Shop.
8: Good morning, Swap Shopping.
3: Hey, Rosie, how's it going?
8: Pretty good, buddy. Hey, my number is 423. 660-0824. And I've got a 12-volt battery. You still got 2-year warranty on it. I'll take $50 for it. Walmart is over 150 plus tax. And also, I've got a clothes dryer for sale. It's used about 4 times. It's all I'm going to take $100. $200 And I also got a 48 John Deere 5 lawnmower. for sale. All four tires are up on it. But it, I don't even know if it runs or not, but I'll sell it for parts. I'll take $50 for that. Okay, 423-660-0824.
7: All right, we got you down here.
8: Thank y'all. Y'all have a great day.
7: Thank you, as you too. All right, that clothes dryer. Got that 40-inch John Deere riding mower. Good parts mower.
3: Yep.
7: So there you go. Number 660-0824.
3: Well, an expected couple along with several children and loved ones are in anticipation at the El Dorado Ranch Park in Yucapa, California, to reveal the baby's gender. Well, the person lit the device that generates the smoke, the color of blue or pink, you know, blue for a boy, pink for a girl, and they're videoing it, and it's great. And all of a sudden, things go wrong. The fire ignited the grass, and people frantically grabbed water bottles to put out the growing flames, but they could not get them out after scorching over 23,000 acres and killing a beloved firefighter who was battling the blaze.
7: Oh, my goodness.
3: The couple has now pleaded guilty to criminal charges in connection with causing the fire and the death of the firefighter. The couple aren't the only ones facing consequences. It concluded last week when three companies involved in designing, importing, and marketing the smoke bomb agreed to settle a federal lawsuit with the government. They've agreed to pay more than $4 million for U.S. Forest Service costs for fighting the fire and the damage it caused to federal land. Looking to see here. I was waiting to see what they're going to say about the people they have pleaded guilty. I'm looking to see the key aspect of the settlement was cut and dry. The two smoke bombs used for the gender reveal party should have never been sold from out of state into California, where they are illegal. The other company did agree to pay $4 million to settle the claims for designing, importing, distributing, marketing, and advertising the smoke bomb. Another company, Pink or Blue Gender Team, agreed to pay $50,000 for distributing, marketing, and advertising the device. The companies allegedly failed to safely design and label the smoke bombs and failed to properly warn customers about the risk of fire, despite being aware of their dangers. Of course, you know... they pled guilty to involuntary manslaughter for the death of the firefighter, as well as recklessly causing a fire to an inhabited structure. They were sentenced to 2 years of felony probation, a year in the county jail and community service. His wife pleaded guilty to three misdemeanors of recklessly causing fire to property of another and was sentenced to 1 year of probation and community service. The couple was ordered to pay over $1.7 million in restitution to victims. They reached out to the attorneys, but haven't heard back. The couple's mishap wasn't the first time that this has happened. Another one in Arizona sparked a wildfire that burned nearly 47,000 acres and cost more than $8 million in damage. An expectant father who shot a makeshift target that exploded into a blue cloud ignited the surrounding brush, pleaded guilty to a misdemeanor violation of the Forest Service regulations, and was ordered to pay restitution. But at the end of the day, the guy still lost his life, and the expectant father is going to jail for a year.
7: Oh, wow.
3: You know, and I don't see how the difference between the husband and the wife had any difference, but she got probation and he got... He got felony probation, 3 years. He got a year in prison at the county jail. Plus, he's got 100 community service. He got slapped and go home.
7: Yep, somebody got raised the baby. Well, yeah. Did you know that the bark of an older redwood tree is fireproof?
3: Well, I know they're still standing after a lot of that.
7: It's pretty crazy, huh? It is 9 o'clock. Are you hungry? I'm about to make it so that you are. It's going up to 200 Elm Avenue right here inside South Pittsburgh and see Super Dave and Super Patty and the rest of the Super Gang. They're going to open the doors up at 11 o'clock this morning. They'll be there until 5 p.m. this afternoon. And today, for Monday, June 8th, while supplies last for your meats, you have country fried steak and barbecue pork. For your vegetables today, you have mashed potatoes, corn, carrots, coleslaw, green beans, potato logs, fried okra, broccoli and cheese, and black-eyed peas. Yellow cake with chocolate frosting and coconut cake are your desserts for the day. So again, Super Dave and Super Patty, 200 Elm Avenue, right here inside South Pittsburgh. That is the Dixie Freeze. Go get some of that good home cooked food.
3: Well. Mm-hmm. In Tokyo, the Japanese city of Usama has suspended all 94 of the primary and middle schools it operates on Monday. The city of over 500,000 residents, about 100 miles north of Tokyo, saw this for the first time in a park on Saturday afternoon. Now, they don't shut school down for nothing because they go to school 7 days a week over there. Mm-hmm. Well, for the first ever sighting of a bear.
7: Whoa.
3: So they checking into this. So, yeah. Anyway, there's that as well. All right. It is 9:08. Thanks for joining us and being with us here this morning.
7: Well, did you know that the Titanic's sister ship, the Olympic, provided 25 years of service?
3: It was called the Olympic?
7: Mm-hmm.
3: Yeah, it was built alongside there. It was supposed to be just about as big, but I don't think I'd want to have been on either one of them.
7: I don't think I would have either.
3: The Carpathian helped, the Carpathia helped rescue people, but they thought they were just shooting fireworks off at one time. And then the Lusitania, which was another sister ship, it had some problems as well.
7: Mm-hmm.
3: All right, so give us a call this morning. Let's get your items on to buy, sell, or trade this morning.
7: Well, did you know the Pacific entrance of the Panama Canal is east of the Atlantic entrance?
3: Now do what now?
7: The Pacific entrance mm-hmm. of the Panama Canal is east of the Atlantic entrance.
3: Well, it's because I kind of like, when they were going across, somebody took a hard turn left.
7: Took a left?
3: Yeah, took a left. So.
7: Mm-hmm. What about that, folks?
3: If you've got something to go on the Swap Shop program this morning, we'll be glad to have you on here as well. So it is 9 minutes after the hour.
7: At any one time, 0.7% of the world's population is drunk.
3: Is what?
7: Drunk.
3: Oh.
7: Drink. Hmm. Shot. Oh. Just kidding.
3: Well, there is a battle that is uniting in the Southern Baptist Conference. They're saying, should Southern Baptist women be allowed to preach to the congregations? The issue has been a perennial thorn in the Southern Baptist Convention's side, whose delegates will once again confront the matter at the group's annual meeting in Orlando starting tomorrow. The question won't linger much longer if one prominent Southern Baptist theologian has his way. His answer is a resounding no. Albert Moeller, the longtime president of the Southern Baptist Theological Seminary in Louisville, announced online that he intended to propose a constitutional amendment at the event, explicitly banning churches from allowing women to serve in the primary leadership roles within the nation's largest Protestant denomination. It is for the cause of our unity and the truth that I intend to bring a motion. Delegates or messengers, as they are known, at the 2025 gathering in Dallas narrowly rejected the constitutional statement that would have similarly prohibited women pastors, with proponents failing to gain ground on contentious issue rooted in differing biblical interpretations. As a result, the debate continues to challenge the Nashville-based denomination's dedication to church self-governance. So I guess we're going to find out, because this is a big, big thing. Not many women are wanting to do it, but there's a whole lot of women saying that they should be allowed to do it. But
7: I don't disagree.
3: But I'm not sure how the delegates go. I don't know how many men, how many women are in the delegates. I didn't break that down to say. I know that a lot of them are in the teaching side of it, and I don't know how they're going to do this. This has been contention for a while
7: here.
3: Sorry,
7: I call it how many. You don't know how many are in the what?
3: I don't know how many women are in delegates there are in the Southern Baptist Convention, and how many men delegates are in there. So.
7: We gotta find out.
3: All right. So hey, while we're looking at that, it's 12 minutes after the hour. We're gonna take a break. We'll be back in just a minute. Don't go away.
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6: All right, we are back, and it is about 9:15 this morning. And did you know that an ear of corn always has an even number of rows? It may shock you folks to know that I did not, in fact, know that information. But I give it to you this morning and learn it right along with you. Let's go ahead and do our quote of the day. It says nothing. It has not loaded. June 4th said, where there is no hope, there is no vision. And today's says, if we desire respect for the law, we must first make the law respectable. That was said by Louis D. Brandeis. So there you go. I don't disagree at all. Good morning, Swappy Shop.
7: Hey, good morning. How's everybody this morning?
6: We're doing all right. How are you, honey?
7: Hey, I'm great. I heard, listening to the advertisement there a moment ago. With Northeast Alabama Community College.
6: Yeah.
7: I do know you probably seen where last week that they won the national championship in girls softball in their league.
6: That's right, they did, and I was so excited for them.
7: Excellent, excellent, excellent job for a small town like that. All through to only the second year in participating in sports and win the national championship.
6: This is only their second year in the program.
7: Right.
6: Yeah, they're doing an amazing job.
7: Great job. Fantastic job with the girls, coaching, community, people all involved.
6: Yes, thank you so much. You're 100% right. We're so glad you called in.
7: You have a blessed day.
6: You too. All right. Yeah, that is right. The Lady Mustangs went out and won the NCAA championship in their division. They shut it down, folks. The winning play is magnificent. You need to go and check it out. Congratulations to those ladies. I have been so proud of them. As a mom of a little Lady Mustang, the girls have been really, really excited and really proud to see that. And of course, they were really excited that they had won. And I'm really proud of them as well. It's not, folks. Listen, you might think that that is a very easy sport. I promise you it is not. It's not at all. It's miserable. But they did a great job. So very proud of them. 2 years in the program. That's it. That's all they've been in it. So they've worked really hard to get to where they're at. So congratulations to them. All right, let's see. Oh, I was doing a quote because I seen another one that's really, really good. Here's your other quote for the day. 99% of the failures... Hold on. 99% of the failures come from people who have the habit of making excuses. Let me read that to you just one more time.

0: time, just in case you didn't hear me. 99% of failures come from people who have the habit of making excuses. That was said by George Washington Carver, and he's not wrong. I always tell the softball girls, hey, effort over success. So we'll take that every single time. All right. Did you know that Las Vegas casinos contain no clocks? You will not find one in there. That is to keep you gambling for longer. It's also, there are no windows so that you cannot see out. So you don't really know how much time is passing until it's already kind of passed and gone, and you have spent all your money, right? I would not gamble. I do not have the luck for that. But for those of you that do, make sure you are keeping a clock on you, a watch, your phone, so that you are not losing yourself inside there. But also make sure you don't take all your money in with you. Only bet X amount of money, and when that money is gone, then you're done. All right. Now, did you know that Tom Sawyer was the first published novel written on a time rider? I think that's pretty cool. I think I did actually hear that at one point in my life. Did I know it? Know it? No, not really. But that's a pretty neat thing to be. Tom Sawyer is one of my favorite books too. It's very, very good. I highly recommend you read it to your kids or have them read it and do a book report on it. I promise you won't regret that. All right. Hello. Now, we've said this before, but did you know that about 5% of all people are descended from Genghis Khan? It was kind of cool if you think about it. It's a famous dude. So, famous fame, right? Let's go on up and see him at Spotlight Staff. See Ms. Kelly and the rest of the folks at 3018 Cummings Highway there in Chattanooga. 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
1: All right, folks, give us a call. It is 21 minutes after 9 o'clock, and we are let's see what we got in the news here.
0: All right, well, you look that up, and I'm going to tell you this. Paul Hubert served 21 years for murder before it was realized that his supposed victim was himself.
1: Well, he could pretty much stand up and say he didn't do it.
0: He didn't do it.
1: Well, the Philippines had a huge earthquake that has killed over 32, and they're still, the number is still climbing because they don't know, because Philippines is, got a lot of people that they don't keep as much. Yeah, they don't keep up a lot of the count there. So, all right. So anyway, so it's 22 minutes after the hour. We're checking out that gender reveal thing. I was kind of looking at that. I hate to think somebody, we were talking about that earlier. I hate to think somebody's going to go to jail over something like that.
0: Really?
1: But Trump is saying that he's called again and told them to stop shooting immediately. He told Israel and Iran and told them they needed to stop. not that he really controls them two right there, but, Iran is not backing off of what they're, they're fighting everybody on all different kinds here. Well, at least 49 people have died of thirst in a remote part of the Sahara Desert in northern Niger after the truck carrying them broke down. Mm. The group was returning from Mali, where they had attended celebrations for a Muslim festival, and they ran out of water, stranded more than 50 miles west of any major border and the crossing point between Niger and Algeria. The travelers found themselves trapped in the heart of a hostile environment with extreme temperatures and lack of supply points between the two make survival extremely difficult. Only two did survive, trekking across the desert to a small community where they alerted the authorities. They did take off out to help them, but they could not they could not pinpoint them exactly where they were at as they just crossed there. There's no actual crossing road. They had been making this trick for years and years, but this one did not prepare. And in the latest case, they had departed from the town but veered away from its intended route. They say that the driver just made a fatal error going across through there. They said there is no markers there. The driver and passengers made repeated attempts to repair the vehicle once it did break down, but their efforts ultimately proved unsuccessful. Deprived of water and unable to repair the vehicle, they were unable to survive, and dozens of lifeless bodies were found under the immobile truck and its surroundings. So, wow. You know, we just don't understand when we got to exit ever. I remember one time going to West Tennessee, and I remember passing the exit that said, next exit, 36 miles, and that made me as nervous as a cat. And we're talking about hundreds of miles here. And they're crossing the desert, so there's no water there. So, you know, if they don't have it set up, so. All right, folks, it is 9:24. Give us a call. Let's get your items on to buy, sell, or trade. What you got over there?
0: Well,
1: this
0: it's
1: morning?
0: World Oceans Day.
1: World Oceans.
0: It is World Oceans Day. So it's also National Best Friend Day.
1: Uh huh.
0: And did you know that Elvis Presley got a C in his eighth grade music class?
1: Well, there's a lot of people that did that.
0: How about that? That just goes to show that not school doesn't tell you everything, right? Not saying it's useless, not saying you don't learn something, but it doesn't tell you
1: well,
0: everything.
1: Well, I never seen yourself. Elvis play anything.
0: Hmm?
1: I never seen Elvis play anything, so, you know.
0: This
1: I
0: is guess. True. Yeah,
1: that just goes to show
0: music
1: you.
0: Music has nothing to do with singing.
1: Well, you don't have to.
0: Or dancing.
1: You don't have to, yeah, so.
0: Yeah.
1: All right. Give us a call. We'll get you on.
0: All right. Let's go on up to Castle's Outdoor Center and see Jody Castle there at the indoor archery. I like that. I think it's pretty cool. They are open Monday through Friday, 3 to 7. On Saturdays, 10 to 7. On August 1st, they'll be opening up 7 days a week, which I'm really looking forward to. They also sell some archery items inside with Bowtech, Elite, PSC, just to name a few of the brands they carry. 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Oh, my.
1: Yep.
0: Go up there and see them there. 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
1: Someone had called in this morning to find out who won the anniversary for last month.
0: I don't see my... That's not it. It's that one. I know that Robert and Norma... One, but we had another. Rick and Diane there. No. Hold on, that was the week. No, maybe that is the only one I have for anniversaries. Hold on, folks.
1: I was thinking we had an anniversary too that was
0: automatic.
1: Uh huh.
0: So was I. You know, I had a sticky note last week that said that. I think that's the
1: answer. Also, we got an automatic winner. We got Billy McClanahan's
0: that's
1: birthday.
0: Right. Oh, here it is.
1: Okay, who you got?
0: Ray and Sonia Lemons.
1: Okay, I knew there was a automatic winner.
0: That's right, they won. They have been married at 66 years from New Hope. They were an automatic winner for the anniversary calendar. And because we now have two sponsors, we've got, hold on now. Robert and Norma. For some reason, every time I go to say their names, I can't think of them. But Robert and Norma Castillo. I think they've been married 40-something. Miss Norma probably says 42 long.
1: Mm, 42 long, you think so? I don't know exactly how long. So.
0: You don't think she said 42 long?
1: I don't know. I don't know how many she said. I don't know. I don't know exactly how many there is. Well, and while you're looking at it as well, the Food and Drug Administration has approved Pfizer's drug to prevent or reduce the frequency of bleeding episodes in children and in certain patients with hemophilia. So I'm going to tell you more about that story in just a minute. Good morning, Swap Shop.
2: Good morning. Number is 305-4404. Still have the ice machine. It's under the counter, stainless steel. That produces about 60 pounds of ice a day. $300. Still have 30 light fixtures. They were display models. Got a couple of them list for over $600. But anyway, get all of them for $400 or I will separate them. And a friend of mine is still looking for a 270 BAR. If they have one, they want to sell, if they'll get in touch with me, I'll put them in touch with each other. 305-4404.
0: All right. Thanks, Rick. We got you down here.
2: Appreciate it.
0: Thanks. All right, it's got them light fixtures. They're indoor and outdoor. They're display models only. They were brand new. Some still got some of the
1: brand spanking.
0: Brand spanking. Some still got some of the LED bulbs in them from where they were used as display lights. Has an ice machine, stainless steel, goes under the counter, practically brand new, and makes 60 pounds of ice a day. That's pretty impressive. And he's looking for a 270 Browning automatic rifle, if you can help him out with that. 305-4404. I didn't write his number down, and it threw me there for just a minute. I thought, oh no.
1: Okay, I was going to finish that story.
0: All right.
1: So, anyway, the non-makes Pfizer's, I'm not even going to try to pronounce it. Well, maybe Hemfaza. The first non-factor therapy available for pediatric patients aged 6 to 11 with or without inhibitors. The regulator also expanded the use to include those with hemophilia A or B, age 12 and older, with inhibitors, a type of antibody. It's already approved for patients aged 12 years and older without the antibodies to stop the production of the blood clotting proteins. It is given under the skin through an auto-injector and as an alternative to intravenous infusions that are often administered multiple times a week. That's great. Hemophilia is a rare condition in which the blood doesn't clot well because it doesn't have enough blood clotting proteins called clotting factors, causing spontaneous and severe bleeding following injuries or surgery. And hemophilia A is the most common type. It's caused by a lack of low levels. Meanwhile, hemophilia B is caused by a deficiency of the blood clotting factor IX or 9.
0: Okay.
1: In the late stage trial, it has significantly reduced the mean treated annualized blooding rate in adults and adolescents 12 years and older. So that's a good thing. It's going to, they're saying there's a good chance this could save someone that has hemophilia that maybe is in a car wreck.
0: Yeah.
1: This pen alone could help slow things down to get them into the hospital a lot quicker. So.
0: Oh, I'm so glad to hear it.
1: So I like to see it when they've got new drugs coming on,
0: the
1: market like that. And then there's some that I have no clue what they're for. So
0: I like that news. Yep. That's some nice news.
1: Yeah, that's a good people news.
0: That's
1: right,
0: some good
1: today.
0: People news, yeah.
1: All right,
0: Vincent Van Gogh only sold one painting in his lifetime.
1: Who?
0: Vincent Van Gogh.
1: Oh, okay. Well, yeah, he sold it up in front of the steps there in France.
0: This one's neat. Beard hairs are about as strong as copper wire of the same dimensions. So that's
1: pretty impressive. I had seen that as well.
0: That's pretty neat. I got another paper.
1: All right. It's 9:30. We don't have a winner yet on the Grand Ole Opry.
0: That's right. We don't.
1: We need to read that again. I was telling everybody that I think...
0: We are 22 for 23 as of right now.
1: Mm-hmm.
0: So if we answer this before we give out next week's or this week's hint...
1: We're still okay.
0: So here we go. This artist has nearly 20 top 10 singles, 6 number 1 singles, and 3 CMA awards, as well as 2 Grammys. So highly accomplished. And she just happens to be the daughter of country music royalty. I'm going to do it.
1: She's a second generation.
0: I'm going to say it.
1: What have you...
0: No?
1: No. That was famous for the song Coca-Cola Cowboy.
0: There you go. There you go.
1: So remember, we're not looking for the singer of Coca-Cola Cowboy.
0: For his daughter.
1: Yep. The daughter was famous for that. That's pretty easy. We're coaching you folks, so.
0: Giving you the silver platter with the answer right atop it. Folks, I was just telling you earlier about the percentages of drunk people across the world at any given time. So let's be more responsible, but go and see Miss Kim so you can drink at home like the responsible folks you are, right?
1: Yep.
0: And go and see her. She got the Whiskey AF tasting coming up. We'll be talking more about that. Got the cruisers, the Marion County Cruisers coming out to party on with her for that. So we're looking forward to that. pretty excited. You can go by and see her at 14173 Highway 28 there in Whitwell. And she is open Monday through Thursday, 10 to 9, Friday and Saturday, 10 to 10, Sunday, 10 to 6. Give her a call at 658-2225 with any questions. That tasting is going to be June 26th, so not this weekend, but next, from 4 p.m. until 8 p.m. You want to check it out. They're going to have some samples and some music. The cars will be out there looking all shiny and pretty. So they say bring a chair, come pop up in the yard, and hang out for a bit and support the Marion County Cruisers there. With Miss Kim at Sister Spirits. Like I said, Whiskey AF will be there. They'll be doing a tasting. So go by and see them. Please, folks, must remind you, you must be 21 years of age or older to enter the building. You may be any age to attend the cruisers and the fun there. And, of course, as always, we encourage you to drink responsibly.
1: 38 years.
0: Is that how long?
1: Robert.
0: Yeah, I knew it was close to 40.
1: Yeah, she said it didn't seem like a day over 60 to her.
0: He's probably still learning.
1: Well, in China, a patient has just received two kidneys and a whole liver. First time of an xenotransplantation, multi-organ. The patient was brain dead, so the procedure that was performed in China was just a trial to see how it worked. Kidneys and livers often need to be transplanted together, as liver failure often damages kidneys. Small numbers of people have had this done before, but usually single or partial. There is a huge shortage of organs available for transplantation. Over 100,000 people are awaiting transplants, and over 4,700 die while waiting each year. Researchers hope that they can improve the supply and save lives to see how this one goes, as the two kidneys and the whole liver come from a genetically modified pig.
0: Okay.
1: So they have not said how long this patient received it, but as of right now, the patient must still be living. But the patient is brain dead, but they're just using the body as a
0: incubator, basically.
1: Yeah. So
0: I can only do this for so long.
1: I do want to say a very, very good friend of mine, WSM longtime air personality, Bill Cody, is in ICU struggling hard. He has got multi-organ failure. He needs a liver and kidney transplant as well. He's had this problem for a lot of years, and he's taken medicine to help him with it. The problem is the medicine itself has damaged it beyond control. He is to be inducted into the 2026 class of the Tennessee Radio Hall of Fame. And I've reached out. I talked to his daughter last week, and she said that he, short of a miracle, she's afraid her dad will not make it. They will not be. He's not strong enough right now to even take the transplant if they
0: have
1: him. So let's keep him.
0: Lots of
1: good thoughts there. Yeah. But Bill Cody, longtime Coffee Country and Cody, and he also does the Great American Minute for us here, and had did the Grand Ole Opry Minute for quite a few years for us. So a good friend of mine. Yes, he is in ICU battling there right now. Good morning, Swap Shop.
3: Oh, is Caitlin there?
0: This is her.
3: Hey, Caitlin, who won the anniversaries for Friday?
0: We have Robert and Norma Castile, and I can't never remember their name.
1: Blevins.
0: Yeah, that's right. Ray and Sonia Blevins.
3: All right. Thank you, Caitlin.
0: Thanks. Have a good one.
1: All right. There's the winners there this morning that was drawn from the hat, or the hat, not actually the hat, the computer or the phone does it, which it's good that she does it, because I still ain't figured out how to put that in my phone to get it to do that. So, well, they said the number just jumped another 15 this morning with the Democratic Republic of the Congo for confirmed Ebola cases. It jumped overnight 15 more cases. In Toledo, Ohio, police say that all 12 victims wounded in a mass shooting early this morning are in stable condition, but investigators continue searching for those responsible. They range from age of 14 to 61. They say this morning that they're stable from the shooting on Saturday night. There's at least two gunmen who were likely firing at each other and hit 12 other people. that were not involved in this. So
0: they were likely firing at each other. And all right, they have no aim.
1: Yeah.
0: All right, folks, let's go on up to 13564 Highway 28 there in Whitwell and see Ms. Sharon Medina there at the Rag House Resale Store. We can get furniture, clothing, household goods, and knick-knack and craft items and everything you need for the baby.
1: Just not the baby.
0: Just not the baby. Thursday through Friday, 10 to 5, Saturdays 10 to 3. Again, folks, that is the Rag House Resale Store where there ain't no rags. There ain't no rags. Steven, you got a bill to pay? Stick around, folks. We'll be right back.
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0: All right, we are back this morning, and it is National Best Friend Day. So make sure you reach out to your best friend and let them know how much you care and appreciate them and how grateful for you are for them. I know I'm super grateful for my best friends. I have a couple, like literally two. So pretty excited about that. All right. We're going to go on up and we're going to do, let's see, where are we going to go? We're gonna turn the page in my book, so we're going to. Did you know the emu is the fastest bird on land? Now, isn't that interesting? I did not even know that. And they can't fly. They're flightless birds. They're angry birds, too. They're very mean. All right. We've also got the phone ringing. Good morning, Swap and Shop.
8: Good morning, Caitlin. I called in earlier with some private congratulatory time with Travis.
0: Yes, ma'am.
8: I told him to be sure, and thank you for caring. I am on my own, and if I did vanish, I don't know that anybody but you would have noticed, and that touched my heart a lot, and I was telling Travis some of my health things, like my doctor's on vacation. Anyway, when we get together, most of them just been having a week from the business stuff. When we get together, we'll talk private, and we'll all make a little more sense. And as for the viewers, if you're wondering, Miss Donna just always is in a crazy situation. It wouldn't make any sense if I told you. But I forgot to ask Travis. We had one of his friends call in. I think his name is Jimmy. He turned 85, and I meant to wish him a really happy birthday. Do you know who that was?
0: Billy McClanahan had a birthday. Last night he was, 86. Billy McClanahan was 86.
8: Well, wish him a really, kind of took Travis by surprise. I'm wishing him a happy birthday. And you won't believe this, I was just scrolling, and Joan Collins is 93, still dressing fabulously, going out on the town, so. Travis and I were talking about, his hobby's always been radio, and mine, I love radio and writing lyrics and stuff, and there's no doubt I'm going to have to get back to my hobby. I'm not going to get well, you know what I'm saying, I am going to go to my doctor and check out, but I'm not going to get well without my hobbies going full blast. They just really, keep me on a high of atmosphere. And let's see, the next thing, he's not there, is he? He said, I don't have TV. Is Travis there?
0: He's here, but he's not at the table with me right this minute.
8: Oh, well, we'll get back to that. There was somebody he ran into 5 times when he was out running around the other day around Nashville. Mm-hmm. And it was interesting. And he has a restaurant in Chattanooga. Does that ring a bell? What
0: is it? Who did Dad run into a lot? Oh, Walk a Flock of Flame is who Dad interviewed out there in Nashville. Dad had no idea who he was, but his family, Walk a Flock of Flame's family, has a restaurant there in Chattanooga.
8: That is nice to see somebody investing in our area and everything, so I thought that was interesting. But to be fair, Travis is naming off everybody that he saw, and he knows everybody.
0: I know. It's pretty neat. And Walker, I'll give him this. Walker Flocka, or Joaquin James, is more my era of music and more towards my genre that I was listening to growing up. So it really isn't a surprise that Dad didn't know who he was.
8: Oh, so that does sound a lot of fun. Well, we also had a pet report. Baby cat went at Tom Cool yesterday. He just went to sleep. I woke him up this morning to feed him, but he didn't understand. He went to potty, he looked out the window, thought it was going to rain. He's too smart for me. And he went to bed without eating again and scared me because his mama's here, being a nervous cat mother. And I was putting it under his, under his chin and whatnot. But he was abused before I got him. He obviously was hit because I got him when he was little, though, but he's too old. And he was roaming the neighborhood. And when I put the plate down, I always say, with love, and then I have to back off. Mm-hmm. And then people look at my hands sometimes, make sure they're not doing anything so you can tell, unfortunately, that he hit a bad spot. So I don't know if this morning he was just sleepy and nervous or what was going on, but I, Miss Donna is all about the animals. So finally, he likes the stuff in the plastic, the dry treats.
0: Right.
8: So I got the lid off and put it in that and just put it under there. So, but couldn't watch him eat because, you know, that would be a no-no. So I think he ate enough. So we're having everybody pray for me. So we're going to try to get me back in good spiritual and good spirits and back to my hobbies, because it really does make, well, junk problems definitely shows you, you know, keeping active and into your hobbies as much as you can. And I've seen where the gentleman that is sick, that was been out there for many years, I've been praying for him, and I hate with all my heart that he, you know, will not be able to, go through this honor, but at least you'll know that we're all thinking of him. So that sounds like a good deal. And thank you, Caitlin. I told them that you're going to get a stick after me if they didn't tell them, they didn't tell you that I called in.
0: And you know I was, Miss Donna. You know I was.
8: Well, I love you, and just you take care of you and Travis, and we'll be together one of these days. I'll say I get to say hi to you before summer's out for sure. And bye, everybody.
0: Bye, Miss Donna. We love hearing from our listeners this morning. It was so good to hear from Miss Donna the other day. And it's good to hear from her again today. I love hearing from our listeners. We get attached to you guys, folks. And trust me, we do. We wonder about you. We worry about you. If we go and we hear from you in a while, we be asking. We'll be sending out search and rescue, okay? Y'all mean a lot to us. And we wouldn't be here doing what we do and loving what we do if it weren't for you. Good morning, Swap a Shop. Good morning.
9: Yes, I'm looking for a 4x4. Motorcycle or side by side, use one. I was wondering if anybody had any for sale, was interested in selling it.
0: All right.
9: Number's 423-903-9162.
0: I got you down there.
9: Appreciate you.
0: Thank you.
9: Thank you.
0: All right, folks. He's looking for a golf car or maybe a side-by-side. If you've got one of those for sale, give him a call at 903-9162. Folks, the show is creeping on towards 10 o'clock. I really want someone to answer the Grand Ole Opry trivia question this morning. She has 20 top 10 singles, 6 number one singles, 3 CMA awards, and 2 Grammy awards. Known for some pretty big hits. Got a country music royalty member as her dad. He is the man who made Coca-Cola Cowboy famous, while she Shake the Sugar Tree famous. So if you know the answer to the trivia this morning, and you or someone in your household has not won in the past 6 months, I encourage you to give me a call this morning at 837-8151, 837-8001 before the end of the show. Got a big announcement I'll be making there right before we sign off this morning, so make sure you're listening and paying attention. And you want to make sure you're on the Facebook pages. If you've not registered for the Rock South giveaway, you're almost too late, because I'm closing it as soon as the show goes off. That has a little bit to do with our big news. I am looking at the registries. Folks, the reach on that post was fantastic. The way you guys interacted. We are so grateful for each and every one of you. And I wish we could just send you all, right? And we would if we could, but we'll be getting some winners picked up and put out there just as quickly as we can this morning. So we're going to be doing that. And I'm having just the hardest old time this morning with my ChatGPT. I don't know what it still is, but it's been very, very mean to me. Folks, that rhymed. So there you go. All right. Rock South's going to have a big lineup full of some famous folks you may or may not have heard of, although I'm sure you have. You got Jason Aldean, Brantley Gilbert. You've got Zach Topp, which I'm pretty excited about. Really love him. Travis Tritt, Tracy Lawrence. Who doesn't love Tracy Lawrence? You got Connor Hicks going to be out there. Kelly Prince, Titus Thornton, the Creakers. You got Brantley Gilbert, Zach John King. You've got Big X, the Plug. I always say I don't know anything by him, but my kids make sure to tell me that, yes, I do. I do know one or two.
10: His biggest one is
0: that I'm
10: from Texas.
0: I'm from Texas. Yep. He does have a few. My kids will play them for me, so I'm really bad about remembering them. Yeah, like I'll know who they are and I'll know the songs, but don't ask me. You look, you can say, I was a Morgan Wallen fan before I ever knew I was a Morgan Wallen fan. I knew every last one of his songs when my friend Danae played his playlist. She asked me if I knew any and I said no. So she plays it up and I said, oh, this is him? And she said, yeah. I said, oh, I thought that was Jason Aldean's new album. I'm just not good at that game. Now, Keisha can sit here and play it with Dad all day long. Name that artist, not me. And then they'll tell me and I'll get so irritated because I'll know it. And Miss Lauren Elena is going to be out there. And folks, if you have not seen her cutie little Facebook post with her little denim and diamond outfit on, it is so cute. That is Thursday night's theme. I'm really excited about it. And Friday night's theme is red, white, and blue. And then on Sunday, it's camo day. So pretty excited for all of these things coming up. Rock the South. I'll be in here Thursday morning doing the show with Dad. And then I'm out of here. I'm out this mug. I'm gone to Rock the South. So who's going to be going with me? We'll find out sometime in the morning. Good morning, Swap a Shop.
10: Yes, is the answer Pam Taylor?
0: I want to say yes. Wouldn't put it in front of my face. Yes, ma'am. I want to make sure I was not wrong. Who are we talking to this morning?
10: Jean Pyle.
0: All right. And what town are you from, honey?
10: Pardon?
0: What town are you from?
10: Oh, South Pittsburgh.
0: Well, Miss Powell, thank you so much for playing the game and, you know, to give me a call tomorrow or Thursday and we'll get you set up to come and pick up your winnings.
10: Thank you.
0: Thank you. All right. We owe her such a great big deal. She saved our week 23. We'll be moving on to week 24 this Wednesday with your newest hint for your Grand Ole Opry trivia. So make sure you're staying tuned right here to the River 104.9 so you don't miss out. All right. Don't forget to go on up to the Kimball Speedy Lube and Tire Center. 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
0: All right, we're back this morning going straight to the phone lines. Good morning, Swap a Shop.
15: Yeah, good morning. I want to put on my flooring. I got some about eight part of wood flooring, and it's a wood grain, and it's that vinyl stuff. It's real good flooring. And I've still got the stuff to make a walk-in shower. It's got a door that opens up that don't slide. I've got about everything to do one except the base.
0: Okay.
15: And I've got probably about 8 dozen of tanning jars. They're pine, but they're new. I've got those, and I still got my yo-yo. I got 42 of them. And
0: I'm sorry, honey. You got 42. I missed what you had 42 of.
15: Yeah. And I'm looking to buy some white lattice, if anybody's got any lattice to sell. And I guess that'll do it today. My phone number is 423-505-6734.
0: All right, darling, we got you down here.
15: How's Mr. Trav?
0: He's doing all right. You know, he's out there just running the station floors raw while he makes phone calls.
15: Okay. All right.
0: He is doing good. I'll let him know you ask about him. I hope you have a good one, honey.
15: All right. Bye-bye.
0: All right. He has got the walk-in shower kit. Everything you need to make it, just not the putty. Has eight, Yeah. About like 8 or 9 boxes of the wood flooring. There it is, that linoleum that snaps in. Really nice stuff. So we have here. It's really good. Looking for some white lattice. He needs some of that. He's looking to buy some of that. And has about 8 dozen... canning jars. There we go. Couldn't think. So you want to give him a call at 505-6734 is that number. All right. Let's see. If you're looking for a house all your own, a place to call home, if you will, then give the ladies at RE/MAX Realty South a call this morning at 942-3333. They are located at 38 South Cedar Avenue, right here inside South Pittsburgh. 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All right. Now, I have some news. Are you ready, folks? All right. So the giveaway up on Facebook. Well, hello. The giveaway up on Facebook for Rock South is officially closed. I'm posting up giveaway ending flyer. It's got a little peeky of a playlist on there. Rock the South is in roughly 3 days. It is kicking off Thursday. They'll open the doors up at noon, folks. Parking at 2 p.m. Getting ready to kick off there. They'll be parking from about 12 to 2. So it's going to be hot. But look at there. So I've got this. You got your pregame playlist. Jason Aldean, Riley Green, Zach Tobb, Jesse Murph, Big X the Plug, Brantley Gilbert, Travis Tritt, Tracy Lawrence, Craig Morgan, your girl Lauren Elena.
1: Yep.
0: Jelly Roll, huh?
1: Jelly.
16: No,
0: he ain't on there.
1: He was there last year.
0: He was there, huh?
1: Well, it says, can't wait to see y'all in Decatur, Alabama. Everyone will need their wristband or their PDF digital ticket for entry.
0: That's right.
1: Which they'll be getting from you.
0: That's right. You'll be getting that from me.
1: general admission, we'll be getting a wristband. You will get your festival wristband upon arrival, it seems like. It seems what they're saying. These cannot be removed or transferred. Do not put them on too tightly, as you cannot loosen them, and you will want to rock out comfortably. General admission purchasers are able to enter with a wristband or the QR code on your e-ticket. QR code can be scanned on your phone, or it can be bring a printed copy, which they will have. Printed copy. That's what we like. Each day the park opens at 12 noon. Festival doors will follow at 1:30. Recommended planning to arrive early, as peak traffic hours are 2 to 6. Don't say we didn't warn you. It is 3553 Gordon Terry Parkway. So here's a tip. Save your parking location by dropping a pin on your phone when you arrive. You'll thank yourself at the end of the night. 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Entry will not be permitted without them. Once they're on, they cannot be loosened or removed.
0: Yeah, once they put them on you, they're on there, buddy.
1: Box office hours, 12 to 10 on Thursday, 12 to 10 on Friday, 12 to 10 on Saturday. There'll be somebody there. Please make sure you read the prohibited items list.
0: Prohibitado.
1: 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So a lot of things are going on. Hot tip, save the graphics that be out there. You'll see them on different things up there, and you'll be able to save your photos. So a lot of things there. A lot of big things going on there.
0: That's right. Don't forget to get your parking passes. Okay?
1: Yes.
0: Very important. Yes. You may take in 2 factory-sealed plastic water bottles per person. You may take in 1 empty, refillable water bottle container of any kind. You may have 1 soft pack cooler. For what purpose, I do not know, as you cannot bring any outside food or drink inside.
1: What?
0: No outside food or drink.
1: Huh.
0: Folks, make sure you have your physical ID, making sure it is valid. Make sure your car has insurance, okay? Make sure you've gotten your hotel room. Don't say a word, Stephen Annunciato. I seen you look at me when I said have insurance. I seen you look at me. I know you're about to make a mention. Just don't. Right? Mm-hmm. All right.
1: Me?
0: All right. Dad's looking up an article that Steven sent him. While he does that, I want to remind everybody to go and see Miss Diane Glenn. Don't forget she's closed this week. From June 6th through June 16th. They are out celebrating their 40th anniversary, and they are taking their honeymoon cruise to Alaska. We wish them the most happiest anniversary, and we hope they have a wonderful time on the cruise. And of course, can't wait to see the great memories Miss Diane brings back. So again, that is Miss Diane Glenn at 3565 Main Street in Jasper. Again, she ain't there this week, but she'll be back soon.
1: All right, I'm pulling.
0: It's pulling up and loading. Dad loves when he has to wait. We are very patient folks. Mosquitoes prefer children to adults and blondes to brunettes.
1: Okay. Marion County Sheriff's Department is asking for public assistance in locating a missing 16-year-old child.
0: Oh, goodness.
1: According to the Sheriff's Department, Kayvon McDonald, 16, was reported missing on Monday. That is today.
0: Today.
1: He is described as a black male, being approximately 5'5", 200 pounds. Authorities say he was last seen wearing black sweatpants and a camouflage hoodie and maybe carrying an orange and green backpack featuring cartoon characters. Anyone who has seen McDonald or has information about his whereabouts is urged to call Marion County Sheriff's Department 942-2525 or your local police department. Definitely.
0: Definitely.
1: Please do so. Let's see. Yeah, so, yeah, he is underage, so if you're harboring someone, you get to go to jail for doing that. So I would suggest
0: You're doing him no favors, folks. You're doing him no favors.
1: That's right. So
0: okay. Send him home. Let him learn. Don't worry. They're not going to be, you know, overly mean or nothing. Like, just need him home. Okay. Don't put yourself in the hole. Don't put him in the hole. Don't make it worse than it already is. You know, we're talking about Rocket South. It's gonna be hot. It's gonna be a nice, warm, humid weekend. 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
1: That's right. All right. So where are we at, Stephen?
0: We're stick a fork in us. We are done.
1: We're going to wrap this thing up. Make sure you stick around. We got Barry coming in here in just a few minutes here. Talking about some of the things going on up at Mount Bethlehem Church.
0: That's right. And make sure you are watching Facebook. It's going to be going live and coming off and getting kicked off. You want to make sure you're checking your messenger. Keep an eye on it throughout the day. That is how winners will be notified. And if I don't hear from you pretty quickly, I will be moving on to the next one. So
1: that's right, because we do have to know.
0: That's right. I wanted to get it done a little sooner, but had some really good traction, so I let it go just a little bit longer. So we're looking forward to doing that and giving it away. But that's all for me.
1: All right, that's it. Going to do it for me. Sherry Farmer's up next. So long, everybody.
0: Goodbye.
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0: Jason Hensley passed away May 24th of 2026 at the age of 49. Hearts are broken, but they do take comfort in his memory, laughter, and love that he gives so freely. A memorial service is set to be announced at a later date. Charles Wesley Mosley Jr. passed away Sunday, June 7th of 2026 at the age of 83. Visitation is set to be held tomorrow, Tuesday, June 9th from 10 until 12 with a graveside service set to follow tomorrow, Tuesday, June 9th at 12 noon at the Pine Grove Cemetery. These arrangements were entrusted to the Jasper Memorial Funeral Home.
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0: We are back. Thanks for hanging out with us and sticking around with us here for just a little minute. We got Barry in the house here from Mount Bethlehem Church. Barry, how are you?
1: I'm great. How are you?
0: Doing good. Doing good. We had you in here a month or so back there talking about some of the things you've got going on up there. Let's talk about that a little bit.
1: Okay. Well, we finished up the Financial Peace University class. Throughout that 9 weeks, I think it was a group of about 30 people had paid off $46,000 in debt and saved around $20,000 in savings.
0: Wow.
1: So it was amazing class, amazing information there. If you've never done the Dave Ramsey Financial Peace, it's a great investment, honestly.
0: And it sure saves people a lot of money. And if people will just listen to that guy, he's probably one of the... Now, you can't walk in there with your feelings on your shoulder, though, because Dave Ramsey has no problem with telling you where you stand.
1: Oh, that's right. Yeah, he puts you in your place.
0: And the thing is, though, that's what's needed, because you wouldn't be in that spot if you're, you know. So sometimes, you know, I wish I'd have had that opportunity when I was a lot younger.
1: Yeah. So, well, I mean, it helps you realize your priorities.
0: Yeah, it does. So what all? So you folks saved over $20,000.
1: Yes.
0: Yeah, and paid off over $46,000 in debt.
1: Yep.
0: Well,
1: in a 9 week period.
0: I never thought about it. I could have brought you some of my debt to pay off while you was in there. I never even thought about that.
1: Well, you could have joined the class.
0: Yeah, well, I was kind of thinking if you just take care of that for me, I figured we'd both be happy, but I guess that's what I should have done. So,
1: yeah.
0: So tell me what else you got going on. Do you have
1: We also have done some computer classes mm-hmm. for the community. It's basic computer classes where I believe it's sponsored by Google. I'm not sure how the process works, but you end up getting a Chromebook with that. Mm-hmm. There's some stuff that we're doing on that side. We're setting up a few more classes later on. I believe that a date hasn't been announced or anything like that, so don't set me on it, but there's another finance investment class that we're working on, so we'll have some finalization on that later on.
0: So are you going to do another one of these things with Dave Ramsey sometime soon, or what are you thinking? Is this something that maybe will come up again if other people were interested?
1: It's a possibility. We'll find out if we want to redo that or not.
0: Revisit.
1: But we actually had to do a remote where the teacher was, I believe she was in Knoxville.
0: Uh-huh.
1: Or no, Conyers, Georgia, actually.
0: Oh, Conyers. Okay.
1: Conyers, Georgia. She would remote in to our location, video chat, and then we'd do the videos and then follow up at the end. So
0: you know, it's a great thing to have all this, because it's so many things are happening up there with you guys up there at Mount Bethlehem.
1: Oh, yeah.
0: And y'all have now joined us here. Y'all have a program on from 7:30 to 9 every Sunday morning, and that's something you work on as well.
1: Yeah, that's something I work on well. I've set up the video cameras there. I've got that working good. Now I'm working on the audio. If anybody's listening on that side, we're getting it fixed.
0: Well, we do. I do sit in here and work with it a little bit, and I tweak it from what I can do here. And a lot of people, you know, there's a lot of moving parts when you come to do that.
1: Oh, yes, it is.
0: And if people think that all you got to do is just hit it, set the microphone up, and hit record, and that's all it takes. And that is the furthest from the truth.
1: Oh, yes.
0: Because I've learned so much. And, you know, I was over in Nashville all week, and we have pretty much the system I got set up that we do our videos where we do the interviews and stuff are real easy to set up, but that's just the first part of it. So, is there other things coming up in the church that we can talk about? So
1: far? Well, no, we got Father's Day celebration coming up. Right now our men's group is taking a break for the summer.
0: Mm-hmm.
1: Our ladies group still meets on Mondays right now at 5:30. So if anybody's interested in that, but the men's group will reconvene in September.
0: Okay.
1: So just taking a break for the summer, let them spend time with their families, and we'll come back and get back at it after that.
0: There's a lot of things that go on up there, and let's tell them a little bit about the church. While I got you in here, I'm going to put you on the spot a little bit.
1: Oh, okay.
0: Yeah, so let's talk a little bit about the church up there, where you're located and everything, because I don't know that address. I know exactly where it sits, but...
1: Well, the address is 103 North Holly Avenue. We got the best pastor.

0: In the world, Lamar Jenkins, if anybody knows him. And as we say in the church, it's the best church this side of the Jordan.
1: That's true. And boy, what a music ministry you got up there. Boy, some great singing, some great talent.
0: Oh, yes. The in-person is amazing. If you haven't come in person and seen the singing, it's absolutely gorgeous. So,
1: what is the actual hours for worship in?
0: Worship starts at 12. And depending on how the Lord moves, it might be 1:30 or 2 o'clock. So
1: this way, and you can always check out the prior show, or I shouldn't say show, I guess the prior service.
0: Yep.
1: Every Sunday from 7:30 to 9 here, you'll be able to watch it, and then you could go on down because everyone's welcome. Mm-hmm. And like I said, you know what I like about Lamar? When you talk to Lamar, he's kind of just quiet and laid back and everything, but boy, when he hits the pulpit,
0: when he hits pulpit, he's on fire. I'm
1: yeah,
0: telling you.
1: It is. So a lot of folks are there. Everyone is welcome to come up there and check it out. It is. I remember one year y'all did a community garden up there. I thought that really? Was you here? Doing
0: I wasn't here for the community garden. I know we've done a lot of community stuff from the Easter event that we did.
1: Yep.
0: This year with all the kids with the foam party. I didn't even know what a foam party was until I went to that.
1: Yes.
0: That was fun for me. So
1: that might be something. Why don't you tell them what a foam party is?
0: Well, they have this, it's a company you pay. They come out to your event and they pretty much just shoot foam, suds and bubbles out to the kids and play live music. It's just a big party for the kids. It's a lot of fun. Slip and slide through the suds and
1: now, wait a minute, you said you had a good time. Are you telling me you didn't get in the suds?
0: Oh, it was just enjoyable just to watch the
1: Oh, okay.
0: The
1: I was starting to say, if you were in the suds, we need that video. So I'll tell you what, though, those kids have such a great time doing that.
0: Oh, yeah.
1: It's a real thing. So y'all have a lot of things for the children and a lot of things for the adults as well and a lot of activities. And,
0: yes, we do.
1: If you've got a problem where you need to sit down and talk with someone, there's so many people up there that's willing to sit down and do that with you.
0: All right. Yeah. A matter of fact, you just reminded me of one that I believe it's this Friday night, but you can contact the church. We're having a lock-in for the teenagers this Friday night. So if anybody's interested in that, hit us up.
1: Do you have a Facebook page?
0: Have a Facebook page, Mount Bethlehem. I think that's all it is, just Mount Bethlehem.
1: And you can go in there and find out all the different things that are going on.
0: Yep, find out all the different things that's going on, events and all that stuff.
1: Well, folks, please reach out and see all the things they're doing. I'm so glad that 9-week course with Dave Ramsey did so well there. I know that was such a great thing there, and you've got so many other things. The men's ministry, like I said, is going on hiatus here till September, but the women's are still going on. And so many things going on up here at Mount Bethlehem. They do so many. And I know I'd mentioned the community garden. I know that they tailored it up, and everybody was just kind of in helping work or do whatever with that. That was a few years ago. I remember them talking about it up there, so... A lot of things go on. If you're interested, check it out on Facebook, Mount Bethlehem, and see all the different things coming up. And any of the folks there will be more than glad to help you with anything that's going on there. So what a great thing that you had there. And the lock-in is this Friday night for the teenagers.
0: Yep.
1: And you can find out more about that on their Facebook as well. So, Barry, anything else we're going to talk about this morning?
0: Nothing I can think about at the moment. But we have always got something going on.
1: Yeah, that's exactly right. So remember, worship service starts at 12 noon on Sundays. And you can go in there and join them. Everyone is welcome there to attend. And Pastor Lamar Jenkins and all the folks there, including Barry and all the folks, invite you to come on up and spend some time and worship with them. So, Barry, can we ask you to come back again in a month or so and keep us up?
0: Absolutely, yeah.
1: We'll love to have you back.
0: All right, I appreciate it.
1: Real quick, we're going to give you a little plug. What do you do for a living?
0: I've started a business called RV Doctor. Mm-hmm. It does, I'm a mobile RV repair service. You call me, I come out to you. Right now I'm heavily booked up, so you'll have to make an appointment at this time, but it's definitely a benefit to not have to pull your trailer everywhere to get it fixed.
1: Yep. Yeah, you heard what he said. He's the mobile guy.
0: Yep, I'm the mobile guy.
1: Oh, yeah.
0: Oh, I can do that, too.
1: Oh, there you are. All right, folks. Barry, thank you so much for coming by.
0: Right, thank you.
1: Buddy, I appreciate you coming by. We'll get Barry back in here in a month or so and let him tell us more things that are going on. We appreciate him coming by and spending a little bit of time with us. So I'm going to turn you back to Sherry Farmer. She's going to take you through the today's hottest country hits. Don't go away.
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10: Scattered showers and thundershowers will roll back in for your afternoon. Warm, humid, highs near 80. Tonight, lingering showers will diminish. Some more late fog, lows only 70 to 72. For Tuesday, scattered mainly afternoon showers and storms still likely. Highs 83 to 85, a little drier and warmer for the midweek. 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

0: summer. 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

0: Be By You, that is Luke Combs. If you like to ski and you like gold and a good old-fashioned hunt, right? A treasure hunt, this is perfect for you. A ski resort in Finland, they are doing a little promotion. They're having a gold hunt. Somewhere at the resort, a gold bar worth $23,000 has been hidden. And they're going to be giving clues throughout the summer. Now, you're not going to need to dig to find the gold bar. And you'll also need to stay within designated areas while searching. So they're going to kind of watch you as you search as the summer goes. So you may want to look into that. Again, that's going on in Finland at a ski resort. I probably won't make that one. Tim McGraw and Taylor Swift are next with the Highway Don't Care.
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6: Scattered showers and thundershowers will roll back in for your afternoon. Warm, humid, highs near 80. Tonight, lingering showers will diminish. Some more late fog, lows only 70 to 72. For Tuesday, scattered mainly afternoon showers and storms still likely. Highs 83 to 85, a little drier and warmer for the midweek. 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
1: Earlier this year, Morgan Wallen, he won the first ever fan favorite award for live singer of the year, live performer of the year, I should say, at the Polestar Awards. So much congratulations to him. Here he is with I Got Better.

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0: Country and She Knows It. That is Luke Bryan. And this is pretty cool. It was like, I guess you could call it one of the original beers of our country. It was George Washington's. It's a recipe written by him. The New York Library reviewed his historic beer recipe, and it's all part of our celebration of America's 250th birthday at the New York Public Library. So they're bringing this piece of history back to life. They're going to be recreating this 269-year-old beer recipe. So apparently it's low alcohol. It was intended for troops when safe drinking water wasn't always available. So very smart there. So it is being reintroduced, and you will get two options, like Washington's beer made from the original recipe. And then there's also going to be Liberty Lager, which is a modernized version for more contemporary tastes. So I'll be on the lookout for that. I think it's going to be sold in select areas, restaurants, retail stores in New York City. But I have a feeling if it, you know, people are loving it there, or if you're headed that way, perhaps you can bring some for the rest of your friends, you know, and maybe get word out. And if it's loved so much, then maybe more folks will get it. More of the United States will have that opportunity to try either the original or more updated version of George Washington beer. On the way, we're going to get back to the music with Ella Langley.
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12: Scattered showers and thundershowers will roll back in for your afternoon. Warm, humid, highs near 80. Tonight, lingering showers will diminish. Some more late fog, lows only 70 to 72. For Tuesday, scattered mainly afternoon showers and storms still likely. Highs 83 to 85, a little drier and warmer for the midweek. 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

0: 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Appreciate you listening, and I hope that weeknights, late night, that you'll give Pickle Jar Up All Night with Katie and Scott a listen. CMT veteran Katie Cook, always fun and so professional. I mean, she has been in the business for quite a while, so she knows her country, she knows her artists personally, and she's teamed up with Scott Gaines to bring you the latest news, interviews, and the newest music from country's biggest stars. So it's a lot of fun. You're going to enjoy it weeknights. Okay, late night. You work that night shift, can't sleep, spend it with Katie and Scott on Pickle Jar Up All Night. 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
10: Now your 104.9 The River Tennessee Valley forecast. Scattered showers and thundershowers will roll back in for your afternoon. Warm, humid, highs near 80. Tonight, lingering showers will diminish. Some more late fog, lows only 70 to 72. For Tuesday, scattered mainly afternoon showers and storms still likely. Highs 83 to 85, a little drier and warmer for the midweek. 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
2: ABC News, I'm Chuck Sievertson. Iran and Israel say they have stopped attacks that reignited over the weekend. ABC's Tom Sufi Burridge in Jerusalem.
3: After Iran's initial missile barrage late Sunday, President Trump getting on the phone with Israeli Prime Minister Netanyahu. Over the weekend, the president warning Israel not to retaliate against Iran.
2: Police are seeking two people in connection with a mass shooting over the weekend in Toledo, Ohio. 12 people injured. It was the city's annual Old West End Festival, where hundreds come out to celebrate the beginning of summer. New York Knicks watch party outside Madison Square Garden is not happening tonight for Game 3 of the NBA Final because President Trump is planning to attend the game, says the NYPD. An offshore magnitude 7.8 earthquake hit the southern Philippines today, killing at least 35 people, injuring at least 144 others, officials say. It also triggered some tidal waves that hit nearby coasts. This is ABC News.
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8: With your news update, I'm Logan Carmichael. Authorities say skeletal remains discovered in the Sewanee area are believed to be those of a Monteagle man who had been missing for several weeks. The remains were found Friday in a wooded area near Sewanee. Investigators believe they may be those of Kurt McConnell, who was reported missing in mid-May. The discovery follows an extensive search effort involving multiple agencies and volunteers. Officials say DNA testing will be conducted to positively identify the remains, and the investigation remains ongoing. Motorists traveling along U.S. Highway 72 between Kimball and South Pittsburgh experienced significant delays Friday afternoon following two separate traffic crashes in the area. According to reports, one wreck occurred near Andy's convenience store, while the second crash was reported closer to I-24. Emergency crews responded to both incidents as traffic backed up along the corridor for much of the afternoon. Authorities have not released additional information regarding injuries or the circumstances surrounding either crash. In Grundy County, the Sheriff's Office is recognizing Detective Avery McGinnis for completing the prestigious National Forensic Academy at Oak Ridge. The intensive 10-week program provides advanced training in crime scene investigation, forensic photography, evidence collection, bloodstain pattern analysis, and other specialized investigative techniques. McGinnis is the first member of the Grundy County Sheriff's Office to complete the academy. Sheriff Heath Gunter says the training will bring valuable expertise back to the department and benefit the citizens of Grundy County. And Arts in the Burg is offering a variety of creative opportunities for area residents this month. The South Pittsburgh Arts Organization has announced a lineup of June camps and workshops for both children and adults. Programs include painting, mixed media projects, summer art camps, and other hands-on creative experiences designed to encourage artistic expression and learning throughout the summer season. Registration information is available through Arts in the Burg. Get the details online at SValleyNow.com. 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

0: The hell you are. That is Ashley Cook. I'm Sherry Farmer. Happy to be back, although I will say it was nice to be gone for a few days. Went out of town for a wedding in Mountain City, Tennessee. And along the way, somehow I convinced my husband into making a stop to Dollywood. I couldn't believe it. He surprised me. He actually said yes. And one of those, you know, bucket list items have been checked off. I went to Dollywood. We got to enjoy the very last couple of days of the Dollywood Flower and Food Festival, which went on through the 7th. So this past, just yesterday, just Sunday. but it was a good time. Really cool. Got to see a lot of things. And we rode one ride. And I say that because I talked my husband into a roller coaster. Not a big fan. He isn't. But we got onto that lightning rod roller coaster. And afterwards, let's say it was just so good that, well, it got us good. Okay, we'll just leave it at that. but we did get to see her bus and we enjoyed her cinnamon bread. And we also got a look at that 25-pound apple pie, which cost $249. We did not purchase that. We didn't even get the slice for just $29.99 because, well, we'll just put it this way. You know, like I said, after that roller coaster ride, we weren't feeling quite so good afterwards, but it was worth it. It really was. It was cool. But glad to have finally made it there in Pigeon Forge, Tennessee. And you can see some of the highlights. I shared a little video for you. If you'd like to check that out on my socials, just search for Sherry Farmer and let me know about your favorite parts, rides or foods when you've been to Dollywood. Corey Kitt and Co. Witzel are together next with Rocky Mountain Low.
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16: Scattered showers and thundershowers will roll back in for your afternoon. Warm, humid, highs near 80. Tonight, lingering showers will diminish. Some more late fog, lows only 70 to 72. For Tuesday, scattered mainly afternoon showers and storms still likely. Highs 83 to 85, a little drier and warmer for the midweek. 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

0: No. That is John Party with Boots Off. And speaking of boots and birthdays, right? Well, today is actually Nancy Sinatra, who sang the original singer of These Boots Are Made for Walkin'. She is 86 today. Singer Boz Scaggs is 82. You also have singer Bonnie Tyler, who has been in the hospital. I'm not exactly sure what's going on there, but she is turning 75 today. So wishing her nothing but good things, that she gets better soon, putting out those positive vibes for her. You also have Mike Red Hucknall, who used to be the lead singer for the 80s group Simply Red. He is 66. Julianne Margulies is turning 60 today. Kanye West is 49. Maria Menounos is 48. So happy birthday, everybody. Make it a good one. Zach Brown Band is next with Toes.
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9: Now, your 104.9 The River Tennessee Valley forecast. Scattered showers and thundershowers will roll back in for your afternoon. Warm, humid, highs near 80. Tonight, lingering showers will diminish. Some more late fog, lows only 70 to 72. For Tuesday, scattered mainly afternoon showers and storms still likely. Highs 83 to 85, a little drier and warmer for the midweek. 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

0: We're going to get to Strawberry Wine from Dina Carter. That classic, right? Favorite to sing along with. That's coming up right after this one from Chris Jansen. It's Need a Beer.
1: Prettiest girl I've ever seen. Look at her, man, look at me.

0: Ah, summer. It's finally time to walk outside, hear the birds, and say, oh my God, it's freaking hot. Back into the AC.
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0: That is Kane Brown with Woman and the very special woman in his life, his wife, Caitlin Brown. The two of them have yet another duet. It is their fourth, and you can find it on Disney's Main Street Country EP. And for this one, Caitlin was pretty much making the decisions in the driver's seat.
1: I chose the song. We didn't really give Kane much of a say in it. One of my most favorite Disney songs, Beauty and the Beast, is by far the best line.
2: Yeah. I just went along with whatever she said. Disney is magical.
1: We spend so much time at Disney. We take our family multiple times throughout the year. It's our favorite place.
2: I've seen a lot of comments since we've posted this, but it's cool that we get to reimagine this song for the new generation.
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4: Scattered showers and thundershowers will continue through your evening hours. Tonight, lingering showers will slowly diminish. Some late fog, otherwise muggy, lows closer to 70. For Tuesday, scattered mainly afternoon showers and storms remain likely. Highs 83 to 85, a little drier and warmer for the midweek. 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Exit 312 off I-75, 3 miles west toward Rome on Highway 53. And I'm Chief Meteorologist Patrick Orr.
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0: Rad, rad, rad. That is George Burge along with Luke Bryan. And Luke Bryan's going to be doing it again, his 12th annual Crash My Playa Caribbean Getaway. And we now know that Thomas Rhett and Hardy will be leading the lineup. Okay, that's taking place January 13th through the 16th at Mexico's Moon Palace Cancun. Now, we also know Brothers Osborne, Gavin Adcock, Brett Young, Avery Anna, Drew Baldridge, Emily Ann Roberts, Selene Gardner, and DJ Rock will also be there, along with Dustin Lynch, who will be back to lead his popular pool party. So it sounds like a great time. Tickets, they go on sale. Okay, pre-sales tomorrow. Okay, the package is open to the public then on Thursday. So be ready for that. You can get more details at crashmyplaya.com. Montgomery Gentry will follow Chris Stapleton after the break.
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0: Stella Lefty with Boston. Happy Made in America Monday. I'm Sherry Farmer, and I was recently on a little trip that took me to Santa Claus, Indiana. And that's where I saw a Made in the USA Christmas ornament at the Santa Claus store there, where they have all kinds of really cool ornaments and all kinds of statues. I mean, you talk about Santa Claus everywhere, ornament. I mean, just really cool shop. But they have the America 250 ornament. And again, like I said, it's proudly made in the USA. Not exactly sure the manufacturer, but I do know where you could get it, which, of course, is, you know, Santa Claus, Indiana. So you could check out what it looks like. It's very simple, very sophisticated. Just, you know, hey, America 250, right? In red, white, and blue. So check that out on my socials. Just search for Sherry Farmer. Let me know if you've seen anything recently made in America. I would love to hear from you. Ella Langley and Morgan Wallen are next with I Can't Love You Anymore.
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11: Scattered showers and thundershowers will continue through your evening hours. Tonight, lingering showers will slowly diminish. Some late fog, otherwise muggy, lows closer to 70. For Tuesday, scattered mainly afternoon showers and storms remain likely. Highs 83 to 85, a little drier and warmer for the midweek. 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Exit 312 off I-75, 3 miles west toward Rome on Highway 53. And I'm Chief Meteorologist Patrick Orr.
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2: ABC News, I'm Chuck Sievertson. Iran and Israel say they have stopped attacks even as the Israeli prime minister defied President Trump. ABC's Jonathan Carl.
3: The president did an interview with the Financial Times, and he said that Benjamin Netanyahu would have to go along with whatever peace deal he gets with Iran. He won't have any choice. I call the shots. But despite all of that, Israel obviously went on and attacked Iran.
2: Ukraine saying Russian drones hit a nuke fuel storage facility. ABC's Ian Panel in Moscow.
4: Ukraine made its presence felt, striking twice in a matter of 4 days there. We saw plumes of black smoke emerging over the St. Petersburg skyline. And then, of course, we've seen ongoing Russian strikes inside Ukraine.
2: Two people are sought in a weekend mass shooting in Toledo, Ohio. 12 people injured. An offshore 7.8 earthquake hit the southern Philippines today, killing at least 35. This is ABC News.
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8: Good afternoon. It's busier than it was 15, 20 minutes ago over here on M. Nicola, especially going outbound this time of the afternoon as you come past the 911 Center. It's already stop and go up in the Cleveland-Bradley County area at times there in Harrison Pike at Freewell Road. It's picked up even more now, 75 up by Shallow for trying to get up through this road construction. St. Jude's Children's Research Hospital is leading the way the world understands, treats, and defeats childhood cancer. 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
8: Good afternoon. It's busier than it was 15, 20 minutes ago over here on M. Nicola, especially going outbound this time of the afternoon as you come past the 911 Center. It's already stop and go up in the Cleveland-Bradley County area at times there in Harrison Pike at Freewell Road. It's picked up even more now, 75 up by Shallowford, trying to get up through this road construction. 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I'm Commander Chuck with your on-time traffic.
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14: Scattered showers and thundershowers will continue through your evening hours. Tonight, lingering showers will slowly diminish. Some late fog, otherwise muggy, lows closer to 70. For Tuesday, scattered, mainly afternoon showers and storms remain likely. Highs 83 to 85, a little drier and warmer for the midweek. 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Exit 312 off I-75, 3 miles west toward Rome on Highway 53. And I'm Chief Meteorologist Patrick Orr.
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0: Well, just because he's a member of the Country Music Hall of Fame doesn't mean he's done. Far from it. Keeping the good stuff coming our way. Kenny Chesney, and here's his latest one, Carry On. Stay here for Thomas Rhett, Jordan Davis, and a song we know and love from Joe Nichols.
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3: Good afternoon. Here's what we're seeing. Heavier traffic in the last few minutes through Moccasin Bend over here on 24 at the 27th split downtown. A couple of accidents at the wrap-up stages. Starting to build pretty good now. Highway 58 going outbound out towards the Harrison area. It's already a little bit crowded there at Georgetown Road at Peerless in Cleveland. Hey, Happy Hemp Pharmacy, number one dab bar in the Chattanooga area. Stop by and see them on Cummings Highway in Lookout Valley, right there next to Walmart. I'm Commander Chuck with your on-time traffic.
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0: Going to be on the road alongside Thomas Rhett. That is quite the 1-2 punch. Zach John King, his name. That is his breakout single there, Get to Drinkin'. Stay here for even more of The Best Country. It is what we do best, after all. Josh Ross is just a couple minutes away.
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4: Good afternoon. Here's what we're seeing heavier traffic in the last few minutes through Moccasin Bend over here on 24 at the 27 split downtown. A couple of accidents in the wrap-up stages. Starting to build pretty good now. Highway 58 going outbound out towards the Harrison area. It's already a little bit crowded there at Georgetown Road at Peerless in Cleveland. Hey, Happy Hemp Pharmacy, number one dab bar in the Chattanooga area. Stop by and see them on Cummings Highway in Lookout Valley, right there next to Walmart. I'm Commander Chuck with your on-time traffic.
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11: Scattered showers and thundershowers will continue through your evening hours. Tonight, lingering showers will slowly diminish. Some late fog, otherwise muggy, lows closer to 70. For Tuesday, scattered mainly afternoon showers and storms remain likely. Highs 83 to 85, a little drier and warmer for the midweek. 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Exit 312 off I-75, 3 miles west toward Rome on Highway 53. And I'm Chief Meteorologist Patrick Orr.
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6: ABC News, I'm Chuck Sievertson. With excitement high ahead of tonight's third game of the NBA Final in New York, the Knicks watch party outside Madison Square Garden is being moved. This because President Trump is planning to attend the game, says the NYPD. Matt McCool with the Secret Service.
7: You will see Secret Service police and special agents, transportation security officers, federal air marshals, and the NYPD and NYPD officers throughout the area.
6: The Knicks lead the series 2-0 for the San Antonio Spurs. An 18-year-old has been taken into custody for questioning, police say, in the mass shooting over the weekend in Toledo, Ohio. 12 people were injured. 2 people have life-threatening injuries after a shooting at Kaiser Medical Offices in San Jose, California, police say. President Trump trying to keep his ceasefire and negotiations with Iran from collapsing. Iran and Israel say they have stopped attacks since Trump talked to Israeli Prime Minister Benjamin Netanyahu. This is ABC News.
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12: Good afternoon. Here's what we're seeing heavier traffic in the last few minutes through Moccasin Bend over here on 24 at the 27th split downtown. A couple of accidents in the wrap-up stages. Starting to build pretty good now. Highway 58 going outbound out towards the Harrison area. It's already a little bit crowded there at Georgetown Road at Peerless in Cleveland. Hey, Happy Hemp Pharmacy, number one dab bar in the Chattanooga area. Stop by and see them on Cummings Highway in Lookout Valley, right there next to Walmart. I'm Commander Chuck with your on-time traffic.
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7: Scattered showers and thundershowers will continue through your evening hours. Tonight, lingering showers will slowly diminish. Some late fog, otherwise muggy, lows closer to 70. For Tuesday, scattered, mainly afternoon showers and storms remain likely. Highs 83 to 85, a little drier and warmer for the midweek. 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Exit 312 off I-75, 3 miles west toward Rome on Highway 53. And I'm Chief Meteorologist Patrick Hoare.
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0: summer. 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

0: I had the good fortune of seeing them back when they were known as the Low Cash Cowboys, and it was before they'd really blown up. There were, I think, maybe a dozen of us in attendance. Very small turnout, but you knew then they were going to be big. Low Cash and Wrong Hearts. Jason Aldean on the way.
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3: Good afternoon. It's picked up even more now with that volume of traffic. Certain sections of Amicola going outbound, passing the 911 Center. It's already crowded up in Cleveland there at 25th and Keith. Stop and go at Jersey Pike here at Bonnie Oaks. It's busy, but it's moving, going outbound on 58 out towards the Harrison area. St. Jude's Children's Research Hospital is leading the way the world under. 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I'm Commander Chuck, your on-time traffic.
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4: Good afternoon. TDOT's tied up with a couple of accidents out here. It remains busy in the construction zone over here, but hey, at least it's moving on 75 up by 153 Shalaford Road. Just be careful throughout the rest of the afternoon. It's crowded now on 24 West here at Market Street, trying to push on up through the Ridge Cut here on I-24 in both directions. Hey, Happy Hemp Pharmacy, number one dab bar in Chattanooga on Cummings Highway in Lookout Valley next to Walmart. I'm Commander Chuck with your on-time traffic.
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8: Scattered showers and thundershowers will continue through your evening hours. Tonight, lingering showers will slowly diminish. Some late fog, otherwise muggy, lows closer to 70. For Tuesday, scattered mainly afternoon showers and storms remain likely. Highs 83 to 85, a little drier and warmer for the midweek. 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Exit 312 off I-75, 3 miles west toward Rome on Highway 53. And I'm Chief Meteorologist Patrick Hoare.
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2: ABC News, I'm Chuck Sievertson. Security beefed up by local and federal law enforcers for tonight's third game of the NBA final in New York because President Trump plans to attend. New York City Police Commissioner Jessica Tisch.
3: For game four, we do expect watch parties outside of Madison Square Garden to resume. Those watch parties will be managed with pens and screening.
2: The Knicks lead the series 2-0 for the San Antonio Spurs. A referee for the FIFA World Cup has been denied entry to the U.S. due to vetting concerns, says a statement from U.S. Customs and Border Protection. He's identified by local reports as Omar Artan from Somalia. A federal judge today struck down a $100,000 fee the Trump administration imposed on new H-1B visas for skilled foreign workers. The judge says Congress would need to approve. An 18-year-old has been taken into custody for questioning police say in the mass shooting over the weekend in Toledo, Ohio. This is ABC News.
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9: With your news update, I'm Logan Carmichael. Authorities say skeletal remains discovered in the Sewanee area are believed to be those of a Montego man who had been missing for several weeks. The remains were found Friday in a wooded area near Sewanee. Investigators believe they may be those of Kurt McConnell, who was reported missing in mid-May. The discovery follows an extensive search effort involving multiple agencies and volunteers. Officials say DNA testing will be conducted to positively identify the remains, and the investigation remains ongoing. Motorists traveling along U.S. Highway 72 between Kimball and South Pittsburgh experienced significant delays Friday afternoon following two separate traffic crashes in the area. According to reports, one wreck occurred near Andy's convenience store, while the second crash was reported closer to I-24. Emergency crews responded to both incidents as traffic backed up along the corridor for much of the afternoon. Authorities have not released additional information regarding injuries or the circumstances surrounding either crash. In Grundy County, the Sheriff's Office is recognizing Detective Avery McGinnis for completing the prestigious National Forensic Academy at Oak Ridge. The intensive 10-week program provides advanced training in crime scene investigation, forensic photography, evidence collection, bloodstain pattern analysis, and other specialized investigative techniques. McGinnis is the first member of the Grundy County Sheriff's Office to complete the academy. Sheriff Heath Gunter says the training will bring valuable expertise back to the department and benefit the citizens of Grundy County. And Arts in the Burg is offering a variety of creative opportunities for area residents this month. The South Pittsburgh Arts Organization has announced a lineup of June camps and workshops for both children and adults. Programs include painting, mixed media projects, summer art camps, and other hands-on creative experiences designed to encourage artistic expression and learning throughout the summer season. Registration information is available through Arts in the Burg. 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
10: Good afternoon. TDOT's tied up with a couple of accidents out here. It remains busy in the construction zone over here, but hey, at least it's moving on 75 up by 153 Shallowford Road. Just be careful throughout the rest of the afternoon. It's crowded now on 24 West here at Market Street, trying to push on up through the ridge cut here on I-24 in both directions. Hey, Happy Hemp Pharmacy, number one dab bar in Chattanooga on Cummings Highway in Lookout Valley next to Walmart. I'm Commander Chuck with your on-time traffic.
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4: Good afternoon, T-Dot. Still trying to untangle a couple of accidents out here. What we're seeing right now is that heavier traffic trying to climb up over White Oak Mountain, pushing on up through the Cleveland-Bradley County area on 75. It's a stop and go over here at Volkswagen Drive and Discovery Drive. It's crowded, but it's moving here on 24 up through Moccasin Bend, pushing on up towards the Ridge Cut on I-24. Hey, don't let a slipping transmission make things worse on your car or truck. Having transmission problems, come to AMCO on Lee Highway. I'm Commander Chuck. You're on time traffic.
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6: Scattered showers and thundershowers will continue through your evening hours. Tonight, lingering showers will slowly diminish. Some late fog, otherwise muggy, lows closer to 70. For Tuesday, scattered mainly afternoon showers and storms remain likely. Highs 83 to 85, a little drier and warmer for the midweek. 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Exit 312 off I-75, 3 miles west toward Rome on Highway 53. And I'm Chief Meteorologist Patrick Hoare.
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0: Latest one from Luke Bryan, song that he premiered on American Idol. 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And it's country, and she knows it. 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
3: Good afternoon. Stop and go. I'll be here at Lee Highway right at Shalford. It's busy now, trying to push up over White Oak Mountain. Here we go. Northbound on 75 as that builds pretty good on up through the Bradley County area. A little bit of radar up through there earlier on 75, especially through parts of McMinn County up through that Riceville area. Hey, don't let a slipping transmission make things worse on your car or truck. Having transmission problems, come to AMCO Transmissions on Lee Highway there off 153. I'm Commander Chuck with your on-time traffic.
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5: Good afternoon. Heavier traffic volume spotted out here the last few minutes on that Chickamauga Dam, pretty much on schedule northbound, pushing up through the Hickson area. Stop and go up in Cleveland right now, where it's crowded there at South Lee Highway at 25th. It's picked up even more on 75 over White Oak Mountain right now. Watch for radar there through the Ootowai area as well. Hey, if you get locked out of your house or car, call Rick's Lock and Key in Chattanooga, 892-1700. I'm Commander Chuck. You're on time traffic.
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9: Scattered showers and thundershowers will continue through your evening hours. Tonight, lingering showers will slowly diminish. Some late fog, otherwise muggy, lows closer to 70. For Tuesday, scattered mainly afternoon showers and storms remain likely. Highs 83 to 85, a little drier and warmer for the midweek. 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Exit 312 off I-75, 3 miles west toward Rome on Highway 53. And I'm Chief Meteorologist Patrick Orr.
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2: ABC News, I'm Chuck Stevenson. Kroger agrees to pay $1.25 million in a settlement over estimated calories. ABC's Alex Stone in Los Angeles.
3: Remember that Seinfeld episode when the non-fat frozen yogurt turned out not to be non-fat?
4: It's non-fat. How could this not have any fat? It's too good.
3: In Santa Barbara County, the district attorney says some Kroger-branded Carbmaster breads were not as low-calorie as advertised.
2: Security beefed up for tonight's third game of the NBA Finals in New York because President Trump plans to attend. New York City Police Commissioner Jessica Tisch.
5: Because of that visit, and in coordination with the United States Secret Service, there will unfortunately be no watch party outside of Madison Square Garden for Game 3 of the finals.
2: Federal judge today struck down a $100,000 fee the Trump administration imposed on new H-1B visas for skilled foreign workers. The judge says Congress would need to approve. Wall Street indexes closed mixed. This is ABC News.
6: Indeed presents hires you can't afford to get wrong, like a hospitality manager at a five-star hotel.
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12: With your news update, I'm Logan Carmichael. Authorities say skeletal remains discovered in the Sewanee area are believed to be those of a Monteagle man who had been missing for several weeks. The remains were found Friday in a wooded area near Sewanee. Investigators believe they may be those of Kurt McConnell, who was reported missing in mid-May. The discovery follows an extensive search effort involving multiple agencies and volunteers. Officials say DNA testing will be conducted to positively identify the remains, and the investigation remains ongoing. Motorists traveling along U.S. Highway 72 between Kimball and South Pittsburgh experienced significant delays Friday afternoon following two separate traffic crashes in the area. According to reports, one wreck occurred near Andy's convenience store, while the second crash was reported closer to I-24. Emergency crews responded to both incidents as traffic backed up along the corridor for much of the afternoon. Authorities have not released additional information regarding injuries or the circumstances surrounding either crash. In Grundy County, the Sheriff's Office is recognizing Detective Avery McGinnis for completing the prestigious National Forensic Academy at Oak Ridge. The intensive 10-week program provides advanced training in crime scene investigation, forensic photography, evidence collection, bloodstain pattern analysis, and other specialized investigative techniques. McGinnis is the first member of the Grundy County Sheriff's Office to complete the academy. Sheriff Heath Gunter says the training will bring valuable expertise back to the department and benefit the citizens of Grundy County. And Arts in the Burg is offering a variety of creative opportunities for area residents this month. The South Pittsburgh Arts Organization has announced a lineup of June camps and workshops for both children and adults. Programs include painting, mixed media projects, summer art camps, and other hands-on creative experiences designed to encourage artistic expression and learning throughout the summer season. Registration information is available through Arts in the Burg. Get the details online at svalleynow.com. 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
14: Good afternoon. Heavier traffic volume spotted out here the last few minutes on that Chickamauga Dam, pretty much on schedule northbound, pushing up through the Hickson area. Stop and go up in Cleveland right now, where it's crowded there at South Lee Highway at 25th. It's picked up even more on 75 over White Oak Mountain right now. Watch for radar there through the Ootowai area as well. Hey, if you get locked out of your house or car, call Rick's Lock and Key in Chattanooga, 892-1700. I'm Commander Chuck. You're on time traffic.
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4: Good afternoon. Heavier traffic volume spotted out here the last few minutes on that Chickamauga Dam, pretty much on schedule northbound, pushing up through the Hickson area. Stop and go up in Cleveland right now, where it's crowded there at South Lee Highway at 25th. It's picked up even more on 75 over White Oak Mountain right now. Watch for radar there through the Ootowai area as well. Hey, if you get locked out of your house or car, call Rick's Lock and Key in Chattanooga, 892-1700. I'm Commander Chuck. You're on time traffic.
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7: Any lingering showers will diminish through your nighttime hours. Muggy with some areas of fog developing. Lows only 70 to 72. For Tuesday, warm and humid, but still unsettled with scattered mainly afternoon showers and storms likely. Highs 83 to 85. A little drier and warmer for the midweek. Highs Wednesday back into the upper 80s. 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
4: Good afternoon. Heavier traffic volume spotted out here the last few minutes on that Chickamauga Dam, pretty much on schedule northbound, pushing up through the Hickson area. Stop and go up in Cleveland right now, where it's crowded there at South Lee Highway at 25th. It's picked up even more on 75 over White Oak Mountain right now. Watch for radar there through the Ottawa area as well. Hey, if you get locked out of your house or car, call Rick's Lock and Key in Chattanooga, 892-1700. I'm Commander Chuck. You're on time traffic.
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0: summer. 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

0: member of the Zach Brown Band, doing the solo thing. Caroline Jones has been a part of the lineup since 2019. There she goes with "You're It For Me, Honey." Stay here for even more of the best country. Megan Maroney is just a couple of minutes away.
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8: Good afternoon. Heavier traffic lines spotted out here the last few minutes on that Chickamauga Dam, pretty much on schedule northbound, pushing up through the Hickson area. Stop and go up in Cleveland right now, where it's crowded there at South Lee Highway at 25th. It's picked up even more on 75 over White Oak Mountain right now. Watch for radar there through the Ootowai area as well. Hey, if you get locked out of your house or car, call Rick's Lock and Key in Chattanooga, 892-1700. I'm Commander Chuck. You're on time traffic.
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14: Any lingering showers will diminish through your nighttime hours. Muggy with some areas of fog developing. Lows only 70 to 72. For Tuesday, warm and humid, but still unsettled with scattered mainly afternoon showers and storms likely. Highs 83 to 85. A little drier and warmer for the midweek. Highs Wednesday back into the upper 80s. 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

0: Thanks for hanging out with us and sticking around with us here for just a little bit. We got Barry in the house here from Mount Bethlehem Church. Barry, how are you?
1: I'm great. How are you?
0: Doing good. Doing good.
2: Nine. The River.
3: ABC News, I'm Chuck Sievertson. Excitement, anticipation, and security are higher for tonight's third game of the NBA Finals in New York because President Trump plans to attend. Matt McCool with Secret Service.
4: You will see Secret Service police and special agents, transportation security officers, federal air marshals, and the NYPD NYPD officers throughout the area.
5: The cheapest seats on the resale market selling for about $8,000. Estimates are New York City alone could bring in as much as $465 million from these finals.
3: ABC Sherry Preston. The Knicks lead the series 2-0 for the San Antonio Spurs. President Trump today said that the U.S. will have total victory in Iran in the next 2 weeks. He spoke to Republicans at a virtual telephone rally for Republican candidates. The Senate has formally received the nomination of Acting Attorney General Todd Blanche to serve as Attorney General. It could tee off a contentious confirmation battle. This is ABC.
0: Good afternoon, everybody, and welcome to another edition of Time Out. I'm Travis, along with your host, Sean Dunwoody, and for another of the fastest 30 minutes on a Monday.
6: I think we might be right between rains right now.
0: We'll take it, every bit of it we can get. Yeah, we're going to see some more late tonight, maybe a little bit in the morning.
6: And it's good because we hadn't had enough of it lately.
0: Well, you know, I tillered right before I went to Nashville.
6: Yeah.
0: And when I get back, it was raining when I pulled up. So guess what's going to happen? I've got to wait 2 weeks to be able to get the grass out of my garden this time.
6: Yeah.
0: Now, so, yeah. So anyway,
6: it's going to rain again, isn't it?
0: I am back. It didn't rain much over there, but had a good time over there. Glad I'm back. It's always playing catch up. So
6: yeah.
0: But I was going to give you a lodge story.
6: Okay.
0: I met a gender bending. And when I don't say gender bending, I don't mean gender as in male female. I mean gender as in music gender.
6: Yes.
0: Or genre is the word. Yeah. It's almost spelled the same, gender and genre. But anyway. A different genre of music. I had to ask Stephen who he was, actually. I didn't know who he was. His name was Waka Flocka Flame. And I got to meet him, a rapper from Atlanta. Mm-hmm. And he walks right up to me. He says, "Man, I love them Carhartt shirts." And I said, "Yeah." I said, "We got a little place down there that we get them from." He goes, "So you got a Carhartt store in your town?" I said, "No, it's called Hammers." And he goes, "Are you from South Pittsburgh?" And I said, "Yeah." He said, "Well, I'm from Atlanta," but he said, "We've got a restaurant. We got a family restaurant right there by UTC." He said, "And we got beat at the wing competition by Lodge." And I said, "Really?" He goes, "Yeah, y'all had something called Fruity Pebbles Lodge, wings." And I said, "What?" He said, and I think that's what he said, was Fruity Pebbles. And I go, "What?" He goes, "Yeah, they beat us." I said, "Did they win?" He goes, "Yeah, they won."
6: Well, good. Yeah, good for a sponsor.
0: So, yeah, so I thought I'd open the door for the last thing. So he told me, he says, "Man, I have got to get down there. I hear there's a good little restaurant down there. I need to come check that out." He said, "How about if I stop by the station? We'll go down there and do that." And I said, "Well, you come on down. We'll do that." Yeah. And I said, "We'll set you in and get you on the air there. We do a show on Monday evenings." He said, "Monday be good with me." So
6: yeah.
0: We may bring him in.
6: Bring him on in here.
0: Yeah, we'll talk a little lodge, a little wing defeat right there.
6: Yeah,
0: and he gets, so I seen him Friday. Rachel wanted to meet him, so she was there Wednesday and Thursday. He didn't show up till Friday, and then I seen him everywhere I turned, Friday, Saturday, Sunday. Every time he walked by, finally Sunday, he told me, he said, "I still got your card, and I'm coming to see you." I said, "You better." And he said, "But we got to go get me a Carhartt shirt." I said, "Well, we're going to do that, and we're going to go feed you some Lodge-inspired food." And he said, "I'm ready for that as well."
6: Yeah.
0: So there is my Lodge story at CMA Fest this past
6: year. Well, good. It's good. So, you know, you can't go anywhere without finding somebody knows something about this small town.
0: That's exactly right. And when he said Lodge, he talks about that his family uses the cast iron in their restaurant.
6: Yeah.
0: He said, "But I didn't know they were going to beat us."
6: What was the restaurant?
0: He calls it, it's something, it's a soul food restaurant right beside the UTC. Stephen, can you look that up and tell us before it's over? Stephen going to look that up. I forget I said it. It's kind of like a something Mama's Soul Food. It's something, I forget what the first word is, but he said that they do real well. I have a lot of students come in there and do their schoolwork and eat. And he said, "My mama take care of them all down there." So, you know, it's pretty cool stuff. So
6: that's cool.
0: We're going to be checking that out. So anyway, so there's my little bit of a log story. So let's get into some sports, I guess.
6: Yeah, there's sports going on right now.
0: What's Yeah, there is.
6: There's a few things going on right now. You got the NBA championship going on now. Got the Stanley Cup hockey going on. You got the College World Series baseball going on. Softball World Series just ended.
0: The girls.
6: And you, yes. And then you've got that little team down in Atlanta that is still smoking it. Yes.
0: 682.
6: That yes, is 682. They are.
0: That is the highest across the board.
6: Yes. Yeah, they still got the best record in baseball.
0: Yeah, 45-21, and the Brewers are 40-23. Dodgers is 42-24. I believe the Dodgers are about as close as they're going to get right there. Let's see, the American League, 37-25 with the Rays, 37-30 with the Guardians, and 34-32 with the Mariners. So, yeah. American League, they might as well just go on.
6: Yeah, no, the American League, for some reason, is way behind the National League right now in records. But, I think it was the fastest. I saw it's the fastest the Braves have hit 45 wins since in like 20 years or more. Maybe the 2001 season, something like that. I can't remember exactly when it was. But
0: so this average of 682, that is phenomenal average, especially right now, right?
6: Yeah, the winning percentage is great. It's at 682, yeah. They are let's see, and they've outscored their opponents by 116 runs, which is incredible. But the Dodgers have outscored their opponents by 133, so they've scored 133 more runs than they've given up. The Dodgers have, but just an incredible run. The Dodgers, like I said, 42-24, right behind them.
0: That's what I started to say. The Dodgers are the only one giving them a run for their money. Of course, the Dodgers has always been
6: this. Good. This won't hold. They will have a slump. They always do. Come back from the All-Star break. And I'm not saying just them. I mean, it just happens. It's the way of the world. Come back from the All-Star break. You'll probably see them kind of go down a little bit. But then hopefully turn it back on. And it doesn't matter how good you are now. It's how good you are in August and in early September. That's what really counts.
0: It's how good you are on game number 7, bottom of the ninth.
6: Yep.
0: And, you know, you put that guy that was batting about 133 or something that they dug him out.
6: Speaking of that, did you see the game yesterday?
0: I didn't get to see none of it.
6: So, Pittsburgh had a 2-0 lead. The Braves have bases loaded in the bottom of the seventh. Michael Harris hits a double, clears the bases. Braves go up 3-2. Eighth inning, nothing spectacular happens. In the bottom of the ninth, the Braves end up they've given up bases loaded. There's two on, they give up a walk, load the bases, and Fuentes just gets some magic going and gets them out of the inning, and the Braves end up winning it. But just absolutely a great weekend against Pittsburgh.
0: Nail biter on that one, yes, sir.
6: Nail biter on that one, yeah. They swept that series, I believe, and then, they're 8-2 in the last 10. They're off today, take on the White Sox and then the Mets. And I would not have believed this early in the year, but right now the White Sox are more dangerous than the Mets are.
0: So. Hey, now, is the White Sox, are they American League?
6: American League,
0: that's what I thought, yeah.
6: Yep.
0: Well, you know, the Mets right now is upside down. You know, they're 29-36.
6: Yeah.
0: So they're kind of upside down right there. The Nationals are even, Steven. They're 500 right now. They're 33-33. So middle of the five teams in the National League East, Nationals are holding the center. Marlins and the Mets are upside down. In the National League Central, the Reds are the only ones that are upside down. Giants ain't doing more squat. 27-39. Yeah, they're not doing. Oh. Rockies 24-42. Yeah. They look horrible. They're a high school team. So.
6: With the Giants though, you know, Tony Vitello in his first year there is not exactly making huge waves, but
0: he may be making some waves here if he don't pull it out.
6: We'll take him back in Knoxville.
0: Yeah, you'll take him back anytime, huh?
6: Oh yeah. So the Braves still doing good, and you know they're doing this without. Marcell Ozuna, you know, they decided not to re-sign him last year. He joined Pittsburgh. He's playing for Pittsburgh. Well, he's at Pittsburgh, making his $12 million there with the Pirates. And people were kind of questioning that decision because Ozuna had a great year last year. But the DH spot for Atlanta this year has been pretty strong. Dominic Smith's done great. Drake Baldwin, when he's not been behind the plate and not been injured, he's been DH some. But Smith's hitting 302. Been one of the biggest surprises this season, while Ozuna is the big bear has been one of the worst players this year. Mm. He's got a 193 average. He's 581 OPS. It's so poor that analysts believe the Pirates may need to designate him for free agency soon.
0: So when they when they're shopping around, say when the scouts are out and looking or whatever, are they shopping for a DH? Does that
6: sometimes
0: happen?
6: Sometimes. It depends, you know.
0: But you've got to have something besides that to be able to be
6: yes,
0: guy, right?
6: You do. But a lot of times it just depends on the team specifically, what they need, or what, you know, some coaches may look for certain things. Some coaches may not look, and not just in baseball, but in across the board. Some may not want you if you're this short, or you may have to, you know, you may have to be this high, you may have to weigh this much, you may have to be able to be this strong, you know, lift this much. With baseball, maybe they've got enough position players that are good at their position, but they want a DH. Sometimes they need somebody that can fill two roles, be the DH when they have to, or play first base. You know, a lot of that depends on just on the team specific, that team dynamics.
0: Yeah, I got you. So, all right.
6: I guess we need to wait on that break, don't we?
0: yeah, I guess we do, since, yeah, so.
6: Yeah, but anyway. Back to the infinite. It looks like Atlanta did dodge a bit of a problem, and Pittsburgh inherited it. So the Braves' DH has been much better than Pittsburgh's has. And since they also, it's the cheaper road traveled. They unloaded that $12 million contract, and so that's money they don't have to spend on him. Opens up some lines for them.
0: Well, I'll tell you what, I was just wondering, so most of the DHs, is there a DH difference between left-handers and right-handers? Do you see, is it pretty much just?
6: It's, no, not really. I mean, you mean like how many there are?
0: Yeah, or a lot of times if they call up for a DH, is there two different ones where they're saying, oh, well, this guy, a left-hander can hit him better than a right-hander?
6: Well, so you may see, depending on who the starting pitcher is for the opponent, that may determine a lot of times who's going to be the DH. That determines a lot of times who's going to be in the field also. Like the Braves, they may not have a designated left fielder, so to speak. They may switch Eli White in there from time to time, and some of that's going to depend on if he bats right-handed or left-handed. They may put the lefty, righty, like left-handed, right-handed matchups in.
0: I got you.
6: So some of that will depend basically on who the starting pitcher is, who's going to play that position.
0: I got you. Well, it is. We're moving through this right here. I think we've got a situation.
6: We'll go to our next segment before.
0: Yeah, it looks like Steven we're going to have. Yeah, so
6: He must have got a phone call.
0: He did. He's. But,
6: you know, we mentioned the College World Series softball is over with. Texas defeated Texas Tech to win the College Softball World Series. So
0: was that not the way it was last year? I mean, wasn't it Texas and Texas Tech? Was it last year or the year before last?
6: I can't remember just who it was right now. But Texas won. Probably with Oklahoma. They were probably in it last year. They've been great over the years. And then College World Series baseball, that bracket is set. You got eight teams that are going to be battling to see who the top team is in college baseball. Five of them. Five teams are from the Southeastern Conference.
0: That's why we like it right there.
6: Yeah, and Troy will be taking on West Virginia. Ole Miss faces North Carolina. Oklahoma faces Alabama. Texas will play Georgia. Now, the way this bracket's set, it's guaranteed that one Southeastern Conference team will make it. Ole Miss is facing, North Carolina. They're the only team in that bracket. The other bracket, all four teams are from the Southeastern Conference: Oklahoma, Alabama, Texas, and Georgia.
0: Wow! I like it when I hear the Southeastern Conference in here. So,
6: yeah. So, and also, I know you pay attention to this. Las Vegas leads Carolina in the Stanley Cup.
0: Las Vegas,
6: two to one. They Vegas won 5-4 in the first game. Carolina won 4-3 in overtime the second game, and two overtimes in game three. Vegas defeated Carolina 5-4. They pick up again tomorrow night at 8 p.m. So be sure to set your DVR if you can't make it, you know, to watch the Stanley Cup.
0: You know, I'm going. You
6: I
0: know,
6: just watch that all the time.
0: I did not realize what the Stanley Cup was all about, really. Yeah. I mean, I knew what it was, but they had it at the Grand Ole Opry one night. They were sitting on the corner of the stage during a championship thing, and everybody was getting a picture of it. I'm thinking, why in the world would you want a picture with a dadgum? You know, like that. I wish I'd have got one.
6: Yeah, yeah.
0: So, but I didn't. Hey, it looks like our

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1: We are back.
2: Yep. Just got done talking some Stanley Cup playoffs. You know, you ever been to a hockey game?
1: I have not.
2: It is, even if you don't like the, I mean, if you're not really interested in sport, it's still interesting. We went, like I said, I used to watch hockey. I used to watch everything all the time. I don't watch anything anymore hardly, but.
1: Yeah, we heard that you were probably one of the best play-by-play commentator to the badminton tournament.
2: I don't know about that, but
1: maybe you just like to watch.
2: One time we got tickets to the Predators. It was second row center ice. I mean, it was incredible seats.
1: You were close enough to get hit with.
2: We were close enough. If not for that glass, we were close enough that we could see people's face get punched into the glass. It was great. The fans, we were right beside the penalty booths, and the fans were outrageous. I mean, it was great. It was fun to watch. Unfortunately, there are some places where you don't get to see the whole all the ice, mm-hmm. which would be kind of crazy. You know, you go to a game, you don't want to sit behind the hole. You want to see the whole thing. But anyway, we had great seats. Actually, that's the night I proposed to my wife was at a hockey game.
1: Well, no wonder you don't want to go back.
2: But seriously, it's a fun event. I would encourage anybody to go to at least one.
1: You notice he got off that subject real quick before I could add anything to there. Right?
2: Well, like I said, it's been a fight ever since.
1: Yeah, that's true.
2: But no, seriously.
1: You thought that was part of the hockey part of it. Yeah. Well, honey, you know.
2: But
1: I have met one. I have met a professional hockey player, Mike Fisher.
2: Oh, yeah.
1: I have met Mike Fisher.
2: Yeah,
1: I met him.
2: How in the world would you have met Mike Fisher?
1: Because he was hanging out with Joe Montana.
2: Hmm.
1: That's who I got a picture with. I got a picture with Mike Fisher and Joe Montana.
2: Wow. That's cool.
1: And, of course, they're similar little blonde that kept hanging
2: out. Yeah, well, that's where I figured you was going.
1: Would you mind get out of the picture, please? We're trying to take a picture.
2: Yeah.
1: Here, take a picture.
2: You've got your picture made with that blonde a couple of times, though, haven't you?
1: Yes, I did. I started with her.
2: Yeah.
1: Yeah, then I said, oh, by the way, could you take a picture of us? She actually did it. I was actually aggravating her.
2: Oh, really?
1: But she actually took the picture, so I thought that was pretty cool, yeah.
2: So, in case anybody doesn't know who Mike Fisher's little blonde is.
1: Yeah, that would be Carrie Underwood's husband.
2: Yes.
1: So he is better known as Mike Underwood.
2: He is known as Carrie Underwood's husband.
1: Let me tell you, I met him. He wasn't a great big guy, you know, about right. That night, I met him. I met Joe Montana, which I thought was amazing. Of course, he wasn't a very big guy, but about my size or whatever. But Tom Arnold was there.
2: Oh, really?
1: Now, he's a pretty good sized guy. He's probably 6'3 or 6'4.
2: Really?
1: Way about 250, 260. But then I met Arnold.
2: Oh, yeah.
1: Arnold was there. Now, height wise, he ain't as tall as I am.
2: No.
1: Width-wise, thickness-wise, my hand would not go over the top of his shoulder when I put my arm around him to get a picture. I said, can we get a picture of Mr. Schwarzenegger? He said, yeah, sure. And I took a picture. He said, how's that? I said, that'll work. He said, there you go. It was like, oh, I can't breathe.
2: I thought he might be taller than that.
1: He wasn't. He is. I can show you the picture. He is just a little shorter than I am. But he is thick. I'm talking
2: Now, there was a time when Travis might have been wider than Arnold, but they wouldn't have been the same build type.
1: That's what I was starting to say. He was wide at the top, and I was kind of holding the middle. So there together, we were able to.
2: That's cool.
1: So, but, you know, I was so tickled to get a picture of Arnold Schwarzenegger. Of course, anybody would. But I didn't know he was there. But I seen Joe Montana walking in, and I'm thinking, I'm not believing this. This is Joe Montana.
2: Wow.
1: This is back in my day here. So I got a picture. He was a nice guy. He really was a very nice guy.
2: Good.
1: Anyway, there's my claim to fame there. I got a picture with Mike Fisher on hockey. And the only other time I ever been in the ring, they were playing one night, and we were doing a thing in Nashville with

0: grassroots, and they had some games going on in there. And we were doing it in the what do you call that? Not the concourse, but the thing that goes around where you can get up there. They had
1: The mezzanine.
0: Yeah, the mezzanine. And we're doing a thing there for country music and stuff. And when you go to the bathroom, you had to walk by some of them open doors to go down to that thing. Buddy, you walk by that and that cold air, buddy, is a Yeah, and I didn't have on a jacket. So yeah. I kind of regretted that. So.
1: Yeah, I can imagine.
0: But I may have to try to do that just to say that I went. Of course, I've never been on a professional. I've seen the Braves as the only professional sport I've ever seen. I did check and see. I did went ahead. All I need is your credit card number to confirm. We've ordered you some tickets for the Super Bowl.
1: Yeah.
0: They're averaging about $5,000 a ticket right now.
1: Yeah.
0: Went ahead and put
1: and that's now. It'll go up.
0: Yeah, that's what I started
1: saying.
0: Let's
1: wait until it goes up before we get
0: so tickets. I went ahead and put you down for four because I figured since you were buying, I would go.
1: Yeah. And, we'll do that.
0: So. Don't even know who's going to be there yet, but Sean's going. It's going to be the my luck would be the team.
1: I would
0: the
1: like
0: Lions and the somebody else I ain't never heard of, never seen play.
1: I'd like to go sometime just to experience it, but somebody else would have to pay for it.
0: You?
1: Steven, write that check.
0: Yeah. Well, Steven, you just scared him right there. So. All right. So. He writes you a check, you'll be going to a basketball game. So. All right. So, boy, you got some other stuff going on.
1: Yeah, I got a couple of other things left. I tell you what, let's go ahead and do this one. Do our sports trivia or sports history, this day in sports history.
0: Okay, this day in sports.
1: Okay, get this. This is an amazing stat. In 1955, the Brooklyn Dodgers sent a pitcher down to make room on the roster to bring up Sandy Koufax, Hall of Famer. Good move, right?
0: Who did they send down?
1: Was another Hall of Famer.
0: Oh.
1: But he didn't go into the Hall of Fame as a pitcher. He went in as a manager. One of your favorites of all time, Tommy Lasorda.
0: You know, he wasn't built like a pitcher when I remember.
1: He was not built like a pitcher. The Tommy Lasorda I remembered was not.
0: Tommy Lasorda was just kind of looked like what I look like with Arnold Schwarzenegger, only I believe I was taller than him. Now, you said 1955?
1: 1955.
0: So when did the Braves move from Brooklyn?
1: The Dodgers.
0: Oh, the Dodgers. Yeah, that's what I meant to
1: say. 60s, maybe? I don't remember which one it was. Okay, that leads us to – we'll get to that in a minute. After we go to break, we'll
0: I
1: get
0: sent
1: to,
0: us around
1: to
0: the curve there.
1: Something else I was going to bring up a while back. Okay, in 1961, the Milwaukee Braves set a record for four consecutive home runs. Eddie Matthews, Hank Aaron, Joe Adcock, and Frank Thomas all belted out a home run one after the other on this date in 1961.
0: Frank Thomas?
1: Not the Frank Thomas that played at Auburn and
0: I started to say he don't look that old.
1: He didn't make it that far.
0: He is a big boy, but he don't look that old.
1: In 1968, Don Drysdale pitches a record 58th consecutive scoreless inning.
0: And I remember him.
1: 58 innings without scoring a run. And in 1977, California Angels pitcher at the time, Nolan Ryan notched his fourth career game. With 19 strikeouts.
0: Wow.
1: Boy, in a 10-inning game, they won 2-1 over Toronto.
0: You know, that man wouldn't back down from a fight.
1: No. He did one time. He did one time. His first fight he ever got into, he took it and realized then, never again. That's when he didn't get many more fights after that. Next time he hit somebody, they charged him out. He threw his glove off and was like, come on.
0: Yeah. Come on over here and get you some of this. Hey, we got to take a quick break. Yeah. We'll be right back.
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0: All right, folks, we are back for the third and final segment of time.
1: We got two more this date in history.
0: All right, I'm ready.
1: One we talked about last week, you know, Bob Horner had passed away for the Braves.
0: Right.
1: It was on this date in 1978 that the Braves selected him first overall in the Major League Draft. He didn't play a single game of minor league baseball, went straight to the majors, which is unheard of. Wow. And, Travis, you've been in the radio how long?
0: 45 years.
1: Have you ever said anything on the air that you shouldn't have said?
0: Oh, yeah.
1: Have you said anything you regretted? Anything that came back to bite you in the rear?
0: Actually, I don't know how many people heard the one word that I said. Fortunately, I had the sound, the background music up pretty good, but my mama heard what I said.
1: Oh,
0: so that was about as bad as it could get, yeah.
1: Well, it was on this day in 1989 that the Pittsburgh Pirates scored 10 runs in the top of the first inning. They were playing at Veterans Stadium in Philadelphia, which prompted Pirate broadcaster Jim Rooker, who was a former pitcher himself for Pittsburgh back in the day, to say that he would walk from Pittsburgh or from Philadelphia back to Pittsburgh if the Pirates lost. That was the first inning. Philadelphia came back and won that game 15-11. Rooker did not walk home that night. But in his defense, he held to his word and he walked from Philadelphia to Pittsburgh. He and a buddy of his decided, hey, let's do this. I've said it. I've got to do it. It took him a total of 13 days. You know, he went off and on. They walked so many miles a day. Went through a couple of towns. Went through Gettysburg. But they decided, hey, if I'm going to do this, let's make it count. They made it a charity event. They raised over $100,000 for Pittsburgh Children's Hospital.
0: Oh, wow. Yeah.
1: But yeah, never say, I'm going to do something. Unless you're really prepared to do it.
0: Well, I didn't commit myself doing something. Mine was just a four-letter word that you don't use.
1: But, yeah, I mean, it became big in baseball a little more, you know, humor, sportsmanship. But really the fact they turned this into something inspiring about keeping a promise, and that was cool.
0: But he did turn it around. And
1: yeah.
0: See, he made it work, and he kept his word.
1: Yeah. So that was cool.
0: Yeah, well, you better be careful what you say.
1: Yeah.
0: Just remember, Friday Night Football, you're live on the air.
1: I've had people come up to me before. I heard you on the radio. I was like, oh, God, what did I say?
0: What did I say this time?
1: Yeah.
0: It was one. You may get one of them words I got. Well, yeah. I don't know. The best commentary you had, I was the only one that heard it. So,
1: you were the only one that heard it.
0: I was the only one that heard it. You and Jeremy did a great job. I was the only one that heard it because I kept going, you're off the air. I was texting him, you're off.
1: Yeah. Oh, man.
0: So, yeah, boy, that was
1: but yeah. And last but not least, right now we have the NBA championship going on. San Antonio took down Oklahoma City in 7 games while New York swept Cleveland 4 straight to get here. Tonight, they go to New York. The Knicks already have a 2-0 lead in the series. This is a must-win game for the Spurs, as no team has ever come back from 3 down down 0-3.
0: 0-3
1: in the finals.
0: Well, I was sitting there looking at the NBA's looking to see what they look like there. So yeah, so so it's coming down to it. So I guess we'll find out how this ends up there. The Knicks are 53-29 right now.
1: Oh,
0: so.
1: When we went off there, you brought up you had a question. When we talk about the Milwaukee Braves,
0: yeah.
1: When did you asked when Atlanta, you said on the air when the Dodgers moved, but off the air you're talking about Atlanta when they moved.
0: Right.
1: The Braves moved to Atlanta in 66. They were in Milwaukee from 53-65. Here's the one thing I heard a couple of weeks ago. Ben Ingram brought it up on the broadcast when they're playing at Boston. Of course, the Braves, oldest professional sport in the United States. They weren't always the Braves. They were the Bean Eaters, the Red Stockings, the Bees for 1 year, all this while they were in Boston. And then they became known as the Braves, which they've been since, I think, 1914, 1912. So, 1912, they adopted the name Braves, inspired by James Gaffney and Tammany Hall. Tammany Hall is actually may have been, they think he may have been the inspiration for the old Washington Redskins logo, as well as a few other of the Native American.
0: And a lot of people didn't realize that guy, that was actually a person.
1: Yeah.
0: Because Tammany Hall was actually a, that name has been used in a lot of different things, including, you know, gangs in New York and different things, where they talked about a, where they kind of control the voting and stuff. Yeah. It was a place in a little neighborhood there.
1: Yeah, exactly. So, but get this. This is what the interesting part.
0: Okay.
1: The combined time in Milwaukee and Atlanta still does not equal the time that the Braves spent in Boston.
0: Really?
1: Yes. Yeah.
0: Golly.
1: Yeah. So that's founded in 1871, and they were in Boston until 1953. It's hard to think of it like that, but that's
0: they you know, I'm not sure we'll live to see that broke.
1: Yeah, it'd be hard to.
0: Yeah, you might, me not so much. So
1: yeah, they founded as the Boston Red Stockings and then became the Bean Eaters. They were named the Doves at one time. Then the Braves. They were briefly called the Bees before they became the Braves again.
0: Thank goodness somebody thought about the Braves. Thank you, Tammany Hall.
1: Yeah.
0: Hey, it's time for us to pay this bill. Yeah, we're already over with.
1: Thanks to Big Bad Breakfast, and as Travis mentioned to open the show, Lodge Manufacturing.
0: Yeah. That was my little bit of Lodge trivia today.
1: The wing cook-off champions.
0: Yep, they took it.
1: But yeah, thanks to Lodge and to Big Bad Breakfast. Mentioned it last week, but on last Monday's show, but last week, the Lodge dropped a brand new product. It's stoneware, something different they haven't had in years. So be sure to check the website or head down to the factory store and check out that new product. They got four colors. They've got red, white, blue, and a green color, a sage green color.
0: Oh, wow. Okay.
1: So they got three different sizes.
0: Oh, that's great stuff. You need to go down there and check it out and do what it is. And, you know, we just, I don't know if you remember this, but, you know, I brought up about the wing thing at the first of it, and you just mentioned it. We talked about that competition on this show.
1: Oh, yeah.
0: But we didn't realize the tie-in. Yeah, we talked about it because you brought it up and said, hey, Lodge took it, you know, so they won. So
1: I forgot about that.
0: So we brought it up for him anyway. So when he comes in here to sit in with us one day, we'll say, well, that's all right. We was already slamming you a year ago.
1: We were ahead of you.
0: Yeah, we got you. So, hey, go down there and check out Lodge Manufacturing. Check out the Lodge Outlet Store. Get you one of those red, white, blue, or green. Get you one of those. Don't forget to grab you a great meal at the Big Bad Breakfast, whether it's breakfast, lunch, or just
1: which they will cook in Lodge cast iron for.
0: That's exactly right.
1: Maybe bring it out to the table in the Lodge.
0: That's right. And we're going to have to. There's a guy on Facebook that does this eating thing. He's called the Garbage Disposal. I want to get him down here and let him go up against Sean on how many eggs can you eat out of a cast iron skillet. So I know we can cook 160 of them.
1: I eat about 30 boiled eggs. Oh wait, wrong movie. I'm saying.
0: Well, we could do that. That might be a good thing. We might do that for charity.
1: That's right. Maybe it was on this weekend.
0: Going to see how. Yeah, cool hand loop. No. Anyway, folks, that's going to do it for us. We can always talk about something, whether it's sports or not. We do usually talk about it. So for Sean Dunwoody, I'm Travis saying thanks for joining us for another Monday night with Time Out. Thanks to Lodge for all that they do for us here. And folks, we'll see you again next Monday night. So long, everybody.
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0: Be Her. That is Ella Langley. And I'm Steve Brewer. Make it a great one. Chris Jansen is on the way.
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18: Any lingering showers will diminish through your nighttime hours. Muggy with some areas of fog developing. Lows only 70 to 72. For Tuesday, warm and humid, but still unsettled with scattered mainly afternoon showers and storms likely. Highs 83 to 85. A little drier and warmer for the midweek. Highs Wednesday back into the upper 80s. 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